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3: John chapter 15, verse 13, Jesus says, "Greater love has no one than this, than to lay down one's life for his friends." 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Jesus didn't wait for us to deserve his love. He willingly laid down his life so that we could have eternal life. That's the kind of love that transforms our hearts and changes lives.
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0: Let's see what God's got in store for today's forecast. Here's your Bridge weather.
5: I'm Chief Meteorologist Jeff Lyons with your 14 First Alert forecast. For the overnight hours, clear and cool with a low of 55. On Tuesday, sunny and warmer, a high of 83. Clear again on Tuesday night with a low of 59. And on Wednesday, sunny but much warmer with a high near 90 degrees. I'm Chief Meteorologist Jeff Lyons with your 14 First Alert forecast.
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Every day is a gift. Psalms 118:24 says, "This is the day the Lord has made. Let us rejoice and be glad in it." 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

105.7 The Bridge, your connection to hope and music. Jeremiah 29:11 says, "For I know the plans I have for you, declares the Lord, plans to give you hope and a future."

0: Every day is a gift. Psalms 118:24 says, "This is the day the Lord has made. 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
1: The story behind the song, "How Good God Is." Here's Brandon Lake.
2: When we wrote this song, I got together like any other day with some of my friends, and I had just been singing that. You know, I never would have ever known how good God is. So we just started to unpack it. What are those things in life? Let's really talk about the honest ones. God, thank you for the fires that forged me with faith. Thank you for even the anger that it forced me to pray. And so I hope as you hear this song, you can look at those circumstances in your life and that it pushes you towards God.

0: 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She said there's only one sound that scares moms. Not these. Oh, no. 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Silence. That's the only sound that freaks out a mom. Is that not so true?
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3: Ephesians 2:10 says, "For we are his workmanship, created in Christ Jesus for good works, which God prepared ahead of time for us to do." That word workmanship means that we are God's masterpiece, and he works in us for his will and for his glory. We're not perfect. When we look in the mirror, we don't see a perfect creature, but God made us his masterpiece. The word says, in Christ Jesus. So if we're going to be his workmanship, we must know Christ. And by knowing Christ, we're able to see and engage in the good works that he's prepared for us ahead of time.
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3: Ephesians 2, 8 and 9 says, "For you are saved by grace through faith, and this is not of yourselves. 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
4: That was Pastor John Whitaker of Buck Creek Baptist Church. 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
5: I'm Chief Meteorologist Jeff Lyons with your 14 First Alert forecast. For the overnight hours, clear and cool with a low of 55. On Tuesday, sunny and warmer, a high of 83. Clear again on Tuesday night with a low of 59. And on Wednesday, sunny but much warmer with a high near 90 degrees. I'm Chief Meteorologist Jeff Lyons with your 14 First Alert forecast.
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0: grateful for you.
1: Hey there, my name is Brad. Producer Sherry is here too. I prayed that something would be a success that I was involved in for a great cause, and it fell very short of that, and it failed. I felt like I failed. So how do you handle that?
2: That's a great question.
1: I want to talk about that because I did something different this time. Anyway, talk about that coming up.

0: Yeah, if you don't have an opinion on candy corn, you need to get one.
1: Why?
0: Just to enter
1: the
0: fray.
1: There's so many things in the world to have an opinion about.
2: It's public discourse. You want to be in on it.
3: But this is a low leverage thing,
1: okay,
3: yeah,
1: low-hanging fruit, sure.
0: April said, Brant, candy corn isn't about tastiness, because I've noted that it tastes like you're eating candles.
1: Yes,
0: and
1: yep.
0: She says, as many times as you want, with no regard for texture, for taste, texture, color, or overall health, it's acceptable to grab a handful and just eat it. She said, as a poor child of the 80s, quantity was much more important than having good tasting candy.
1: Hey, we were poor kids of the 80s, and that's true.
0: That's what I
1: Right?
0: Oh, I was going to say, we were poor kids of the 80s, and that's not true.
4: Yes, it is.
0: Well, it is sort of true, but then she goes on. Here's where she loses me.
1: Okay.
0: She says, bring on the wax lips.
1: Oh, I didn't like wax lips.
0: No, that's what I'm saying. Yeah. Even poor kids of the 80s,
1: we had standards.
0: No. So your next 5 minutes could be your most productive 5 minutes in years, at least when it comes to your finances anyway. 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

0: I asked God for something, a success and something mm-hmm. as a deadline approached. Mm-hmm. And I asked, because it's a good thing. Mm-hmm. It's like it's going to help people and totally missed the target.
1: Okay.
0: It did not. I mean, I asked him, please. And why not?
1: Yeah.
0: It was to help. It was to help kids. Mm-hmm. It was a mission. And it hit about 50% of the goal. Mm. And so afterward, I'm like, okay, I poured myself out. Like, I feel like I did everything I could.
1: Yeah.
0: And I asked you. So I did something I've never done before. I'm not proud of this necessarily, but I do think it's a step forward.
1: Okay.
0: I thanked God for the failure.
1: Huh.
0: Because I was thinking, no, I asked. Mm-hmm. So if it turns out this way, for some reason, I don't know what it is.
1: And he's not obligated to let me in on it.
0: No.
1: Yeah.
0: But for some reason, this must be the best thing. Because I asked. Mm-hmm. So I'm like, well, it failed. I don't get it. But thank you.

105.7 The Bridge, your connection to hope and music. Jeremiah 29:11 says, "For I know the plans I have for you, declares the Lord, plans to give you hope and a future."

0: Gotta wonder if the Weather Channel people don't get a little angry at us.
1: Why?
0: Because, I don't know, I just feel like when there's a hurricane in the works.
1: Yes.
0: They're like, oh, now you come back. Like, you forgot about us.
1: Nobody cared. That's true.
0: Look at the calendar. Like, yeah. You're just ignoring an hour. Now you want the information that we have.
1: The opposite of fair weather friend.
0: Huh.
1: Yeah.
0: You're going to come crawling back to us just when you need us.
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0: Exodus 14:14 says, "The Lord will fight for you. You only need to be still." 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
1: Sometimes.

0: Yeah, you're right. Sherry was just saying something. She's like, there's plenty of instances. Like, I felt like I just failed something.
1: Mm-hmm.
0: And it hurts, but I had to thank God for it. I'm like, okay, mm-hmm. I prayed ahead of time.
1: Yeah.
0: This is how it turned out.
1: You prayed for a specific success and you didn't get it.
0: Didn't get it.
1: Yeah.
0: Okay.
1: Mm-hmm.
0: But there are a lot of examples in the Bible of people, like, on our terms,
1: mm-hmm.
0: like Paul is like, I'm going to go here and it's going to be a success and I'm going to tell people about, no, wait, I'm in prison.
1: Yeah. That's not quite what I was expecting.
0: I'm in a Turkish prison. Yeah. I thought I'd be in Spain.
1: Right, yeah.
0: Instead, I'm in a prison in Turkey or whatever. Mm-hmm, mm-hmm. Most of us would look at that and go, fail.
1: Mm-hmm.
0: But we're still reading the letters from prison.
1: Yeah.
0: We're still looking at it. Like, there's still, his words are still blessing people, but
1: mm-hmm.
0: no way. In our calculus, a lot of times things happen and we're like, that had to be a failure, and it's not. Hey, you know what's weird? This is Brant, by the way, but what's weird? 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
3: Philippians 4:6 says, "Be anxious for nothing, but in everything by prayer and supplication with thanksgiving, let your requests be made known to God." Worry is something that we all face. It's in our thoughts, steals our peace, distracts us from trusting God. But this verse in the Bible gives us clear truth. Instead of carrying anxiety, we bring everything to God in prayer. Notice it says in everything, not just the big things, but the small things too. God cares about it all, and we don't come empty. We come with thanksgiving, remembering what he's already done.
4: That was Pastor Tim Roberts from Cross Point Baptist Church. 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
0: 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Here's your Bridge weather.
5: I'm Chief Meteorologist Jeff Lyons with your 14 First Alert forecast. For the overnight hours, clear and cool with a low of 55. On Tuesday, sunny and warmer, a high of 83. Clear again on Tuesday night with a low of 59. And on Wednesday, sunny but much warmer with a high near 90 degrees. I'm Chief Meteorologist Jeff Lyons with your 14 First Alert forecast.
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0: Hey, what's up? My name is Brant. Producer Sherry is here too. I wanted to give you, if I could, a fresh way to think about what it means to grow spiritually. We're going to talk about that coming up. Also, so interesting about unborn babies and how they respond to different foods that their moms are eating. So there's some stuff that they don't like and some they do.
1: I love that.
0: We'll talk about it coming up.

0: A lot of people say they're more stressed out on Mondays, and so we offer this tradition. It's very difficult to be stressed out and having a hoedown at the same time.
1: Yes, I would suppose it would be.
0: It is. That's a fact, scientific.
1: They've done studies on hoedowns and anxiety.
0: I'm working on one. Peer-reviewed, scholarly research.
1: Yeah.
0: I saw the

0: On a Monday, David Crowder Band, I Saw the Light.
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0: this kind of blows people's minds. There's a scripture that gets thrown around a lot, and mm-hmm. I don't know how many people actually believe it deep down.
1: Okay.
0: And that is the scripture about all things come to the good mm-hmm. for those who love God, or God causes all things mm-hmm. to come together for good.
1: Yes.
0: Is actually the best translation.
1: Right.
0: God causes all, so there's things in your life that you'd be like, this is, how is this good? Mm-hmm. How did this come to the good? But our idea of good might be different from what God's is.
1: Yes, so true.
0: Because we're thinking success, mm-hmm. comfort. It all turns out that we're more comfortable than we were before, right. or things have gotten better in this way. Like, but good for him is us becoming more like him.
1: Yeah.
0: So there's a different way of looking at it. Mm-hmm. Like, ultimately, things coming together for good might be deeper than we realize.

0: This is pretty amazing. They did this study of babies in the womb and found that they already hate kale.
1: Isn't that amazing?
2: That sounds
0: incredible.
2: Right,
0: it makes them scowl.
2: Really?
0: Yeah, if mom's having kale.
2: Like a salad?
0: They don't like it, but they like carrots. They charted like a more pleasant facial response because they have the ultrasound 3D.
2: That's the sweetest little thing.
0: It is sweet, but it doesn't bode well for like vegetable growers. It just shows that your marketing thing, you better be on your game.
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Every day is a gift. Psalms 118:24 says, "This is the day the Lord has made. Let us rejoice and be glad in it." 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

0: Some people have really good willpower for a while. Mm. Like I have real good willpower when it comes to food, but even that breaks down after a while. You saw it happen.
1: I've seen you ate all of my Nana's fries one time at a meal.
0: That's what I was thinking about, the fry incident. Anyway, spiritual growth is what I wanted to talk about. My past. So what I want to say, spiritual growth isn't about willpower.
1: No.
0: Because as you change, you react differently to things more naturally. It's just a part of who you are. So it's not every time having to ratchet up, like, oh, I got to say no to this. No. Your heart starts to change. Mm-hmm. But that only happens by attending to God, like putting your attention on God and things that are true and right and pure and lovely, Paul writes, like that kind of stuff. I have experienced this too. But over time, what happens, again, you change inside out so that you just naturally react to things differently and people around you be like, whoa, you've changed over the 10 years. You may not even notice it, but it happens. That's actual spiritual growth.
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3: Philippians 4:13 says that I can do all things through Christ who strengthens me. This verse isn't about achieving anything we want. It's about enduring everything God allows. Paul is writing this from prison, reminding us that true strength isn't found in our circumstances, but in Christ alone. Whether you're facing hardship, uncertainty, or even success, your sufficiency is not in yourself. It's in Christ. And Christ gives us strength to stand. He gives us strength to press on and to remain faithful. Today, whatever you face, remember this, you are not alone and you are not powerless because Christ is your strength.
4: 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Welcome to the bridge.

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0: 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Here's your Bridge weather.
5: I'm Chief Meteorologist Jeff Lyons with your 14 First Alert forecast. For the overnight hours, clear and cool with a low of 55. On Tuesday, sunny and warmer, a high of 83. Clear again on Tuesday night with a low of 59. And on Wednesday, sunny but much warmer with a high near 90 degrees. I'm Chief Meteorologist Jeff Lyons with your 14 First Alert forecast.
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0: Hey, what's up? My name is Brant. I'm one of those shock jocks, so you're going to be shocked by some of the things I say during this hour.
1: Do people really do that anymore? Are shock jocks really a thing anymore? I know they were in the 90s. No, they are. Okay. Yeah.
0: I mean, besides me, still doing it, I don't know. But I'm also rated G, so don't be worried about that. But I will share information and be like, whoa, no way. And then you want to tell everybody about it, and that causes the ratings to just go through the roof.
1: So there is a plan here.
0: It's supposed to happen sometime.

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1: The story behind the song, Revival. Here's Jeremy Camp.
2: I was actually scrolling through Instagram and I saw all these people saying Revival is happening now. There's sold out stadiums everywhere. And although I know that could happen from that, but really Revival is, it starts with us, it starts with our heart saying, God, I want to walk in purity. I want to walk in holiness and truly stepping out in that. So my encouragement, not that you can't have big crowds, and big crowds don't actually always equal revival. It begins with our heart. So check your heart and say, God, what do you want to do with me so I can walk in the fullness of who you

0: Okay, be prepared for this. I am a shock jock. You are listening to one of those shock jocks that everybody talks about. Mm-hmm. And I'm going to tell you something that's shocking.
1: Okay.
0: But true.
1: Yes.
0: If I want my key fob to work better, like in a parking lot, from further away, if I hold it next to my head, actually touch it to my face, it works better.
1: Grant.
0: That is a fact. Okay. No, that's science.
1: Why would that be?
0: Because I guess the liquids in my head act as a conductor. And to be sure, while I put it dramatically in my terms, it works with anybody's head.
1: Oh, so sure. Just put it on the face of a friend walking with you.
0: No, if you do. You put a key fob touch, like, to your chin or something, the signal will go farther. And that is a fact. You can look it up.
1: Yeah. Or just get your car, closer to your car, and just hit the thing.
0: Or use your head to actually make it go farther. So it's an option. Hey, you know what's weird? This is Brant, by the way, but what's weird, we'll spend 3 hours reading reviews before buying like a $30 gadget online and then make huge financial decisions without doing much research at all, just going with the first thing we hear. 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
6: 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The Bridge.

0: Oh, you guys don't believe me. That is amazing.
1: What?
0: Just that people don't believe the thing about the key fob. If you touch it to your head, like in a parking lot,
1: yes,
0: the signal goes out further. It's science. It's because of like your oral cavity and how your head can act as a conductor for your key fob. And whether people want to believe it or not.
1: Does it work with your garage opener? Like, can you be three streets away and put your garage door opener on your forehead?
0: I have to try this. I cannot wait.

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1: I'm Brian.
0: And I'm Sarah. 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

0: more sports, football. After a day of football, we have a night of football coming up.
1: It's all about football.
0: A couple days off, it's a football.
1: Mm-hmm.
0: And a question, we're just throwing this around as a hypothetical. I'll ask Kelsey on the phone here. If the NFL paid you $1,000, would you take a hand off and run up the middle? And none of this just falling down kind of business. You gotta take the hit.
2: Are they actually going to hardcore tackle
0: yes.
2: me?
1: Yes. Oh, boy.
2: I would have to say no.
1: Mm-hmm. That's what I said.
0: Okay, that's probably. I think that's smart.
1: Okay. I'm not getting any more money here. You're not going to up it. Right. NFL's not making any deals.
0: Well, okay, NFL's going to give you $10,000. Kelsey, they really want you to take a hand off.
1: For $10,000?
2: I still don't think I would want to do
1: me
2: that.
1: Either. Cool. No.
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0: On the night you're falling all to pieces, you can bring your lonely heart to Jesus. What if I told you that I believe it?
1: We were just talking about personal brands. It's like this presumption that you've got this personal brand and you have to brand yourself. And it's from, man, and this is weird because, like, we're in radio, right? I mean, this is our jobs. You got your job, whatever.
2: Mm-hmm.
1: But I really don't even like thinking that way at all. Because what happens is, if I start thinking about my brand,
2: mm-hmm.
1: hey, it just makes me laugh.
2: just the thought of it is silly to us.
1: What kind of bumbling brand is this? But the other thing is, I spend enough time thinking about myself. Mm-hmm. I just think about myself way too much. Like every second or third thought is about me. I'm just being honest with you.
2: Mm-hmm.
1: And I don't want the other thoughts to be about my brand. Like, I want to think, as I get older, I want to be the kind of person who's like, I want to be a blessing to other people. I really do. Now, there's still some of me that wants to be significant, wants to have a brand or whatever, but I don't want to be thinking about it. And I'm not putting down people who have personal brands. Just for me, got enough of it. And I think if I'm a blessing to other people, God will take care of me anyway. So maybe I can focus on other people for once. It's really hard when I'm trying to balance my brand, quote unquote, whatever that is.
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4: Philippians 4:6 says, "Be anxious for nothing, but in everything by prayer and supplication with thanksgiving, let your requests be made known to God." Worry is something that we all face. It's in our thoughts, steals our peace, distracts us from trusting God. But this verse in the Bible gives us clear truth. Instead of carrying anxiety, we bring everything to God in prayer. Notice it says in everything, not just the big things, but the small things too. God cares about it all. And we don't come empty. We come with thanksgiving, remembering what he's already done.
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3: Ephesians 2, 8 and 9 says, "For you are saved by grace through faith, and this is not of yourselves. 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
5: I'm Chief Meteorologist Jeff Lyons with your 14 First Alert forecast. For the overnight hours, clear and cool with a low of 55. On Tuesday, sunny and warmer, a high of 83. Clear again on Tuesday night with a low of 59. And on Wednesday, sunny but much warmer with a high near 90 degrees. I'm Chief Meteorologist Jeff Lyons with your 14 First Alert forecast.
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0: perfectly.
1: Hey, what's up? My name is Brant. Producer Sherry is here too. So glad you are listening. And if you're new to the show, heads up, I'm odd, and you'll figure out that pretty quickly.
2: Well, both
1: kind of different, and Sherry's got a big laugh. Mm-hmm. It's genuine.
2: Yes.
1: But at first, a lot of people think, well, what in the world's going on? Mm-hmm. He's not funny. What's she laughing about? And then later on, you'll realize that's true. He's not, but I still like them. Right?
2: Right.
1: That's what we're hoping for.

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hear a lot of songs about love on this radio station. Here's a difference between love as it's talked about here and then a lot of pop songs for decades about love. It shouldn't be I-centered. Like, every song about love practically is like, I want you, I need you, you know, what am I going to do with

out you, all that sort of stuff. Understand it. It's totally human. I get feeling that way. But love is much different. Love is me looking at you going, I don't have to control you. In fact, I don't have to own you. And I may not even get to spend the rest of my life with you. But I love you. Because I can see that God's doing something with you. Like, God looks at people like an artist. And he sees a finished product. I want to see that person that way too. What I don't want to do is get in the way of that. And love will allow you to say, man, I would love to be around you all the time, but goodbye. That's what the way love will, yeah, it hurts. I get it, but that's love. It doesn't insist on its own way, it says in 1 Corinthians. It doesn't have to be, it's not irritable because you don't have to control the person. That's the way love is. Now, infatuation, understandable. Infatuation has to control. And it's got to be, really, it's about me. It's me loving me. I have to control you. But love, man, it's poetic, it's beautiful, it's truly romantic, but it's going, I want to see what God is going to do with you.

Exodus 14:14 says, "The Lord will fight for you. You only need to be still." 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

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Jeremiah 29:11 says, "For I know the plans I have for you, declares the Lord, plans to give you hope and a future."

0: big controversy about this lady that put an end to the pay it forward thing that was going on.
1: Okay. You mean like in a drive thru?
2: Yeah,
1: or
2: it was
1: something?
2: A Starbucks drive thru.
1: I'm sorry.
0: I thought this was interesting because she said, so she's like the fifth one. They're like, hey, it was paid for by the person in front of you, which I think is great.
1: Yes.
0: You're the first person to do that, especially.
1: Mm-hmm. Yeah.
0: I love that. I think it makes a big impact. Mm-hmm. But she's like, oh, well, tell them thanks that they bought for me. But you're the fifth one, so do you want to pay? No.
1: She just took that and went.
0: She said that defeats the purpose if I'm coerced into giving for the next person. Hmm. How about I just be really thankful that the last person paid for my thing? That was really kind of them.
1: I can't necessarily.
0: I can't either.
1: Yeah, I can't disagree with that.
0: It loses something if it feels. She's like, if I'm being forced.
1: Yeah, and all the Starbucks people have their heads out the window expecting you to pay for the next person. Like,
0: yeah.
1: And there is something about being a thankful receiver.
0: Yeah,
1: saying, a thank you.
0: She stressed that. Like, I really appreciate this.
1: Yeah.
0: Totally made my day.
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2: John chapter 15, verse 13. Jesus says, greater love has no one than this, than to lay down one's life for his friends. Love is often defined by words, feelings, or even intentions, but Jesus defines love by sacrifice. 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This wasn't just a statement, it was a promise that he would fulfill on the cross. Jesus didn't wait for us to deserve his love. He willingly laid down his life so that we could have eternal life. That's the kind of love that transforms our hearts and changes lives.
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3: 2 Corinthians 10:4 says, "The weapons of our warfare are not of the flesh, but are powerful through God for the demolition of strongholds. We demolish arguments and every proud thing that is raised up against the knowledge of God, and we take every thought captive to obey Christ." We are among the most connected generation, but we're also the most anxious generation. There are a lot of destructive thoughts that come to our mind on a daily basis. Those thoughts, not every thought belongs in the mind of Christ. And as a believer, you have the mind of Christ. Take every thought captive. Make it obedient to Christ. 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And through the power of God working in me, I will claim that and take it captive to make it obedient to Christ. 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
0: 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Here's your Bridge weather.
5: I'm Chief Meteorologist Jeff Lyons with your 14 First Alert forecast. For the overnight hours, clear and cool with a low of 55. On Tuesday, sunny and warmer, a high of 83. Clear again on Tuesday night with a low of 59. And on Wednesday, sunny but much warmer with a high near 90 degrees. I'm Chief Meteorologist Jeff Lyons with your 14 First Alert forecast.
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Hey, what's up? My name is Brant. Producer Sherry is here too. Big new recommendation from a government panel to have every American adult screened for anxiety. That's how big of an issue this is. I want to talk about that and how we think about that as somebody who, from my perspective, like as somebody who follows Jesus, like how to handle that. We'll talk about it coming up.

0: Jesus isn't crazy. And I think he's supposed to be taken very seriously when he's talking, and he's obviously meaning something very seriously. He said we don't need to be anxious. And I was thinking about this because I just saw another big study. It was some kind of government panel that recommended every adult in the U.S. be screened for anxiety.
1: I saw that. Yeah.
0: That's how rampant it is. Understand it. Jesus understands it. He knows that we will struggle with this, but we don't have to. He's saying you don't have to. Don't worry. You can be like the birds of the air. They don't worry. It's all a matter of trusting that God is good. Mm. And so I want to invite you. I know you might struggle with anxiety, and me too. And I'm not talking about clinical stuff or what. I don't want to get into that discussion, but just in general, I think when you look at what Jesus is saying, he is inviting you into a different life that is free of this.
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0: This place is like an idea factory, constantly coming up with ideas, entrepreneurial concepts that you, if you're listening, you're like, wow, that'll work. You go ahead and do it. Run with it.
1: Well, not all the time. Sometimes people are like, that's never going to work.
0: This one will work. Okay. The sympathy store came up with this idea. It's a drive-through. Because people are looking for sympathy. They just want, they don't want anything fixed.
1: So they don't want any advice.
0: No, they just want somebody to go, oh. And that's a rough day. You had a rough day.
1: And that's what you're going to provide at the sympathy store.
0: For $8.
1: Okay.
0: When you drive through.
2: Reasonable. I don't know, because if I, you know, even in their times when I don't want advice, I want sympathy, I want genuine sympathy. Mm. I don't want artificial, hollow, fake, I'm only doing this because you paid me for it, sympathy.
0: I don't know.
1: So true.
0: If I'm leaning out the window and I'm making eye contact with you, I'll cock my head a little bit to the side. And then just be like, see, oh man. That
2: is... There would almost be a part of me that would wonder, you know, that this person doesn't know me at all. Do they really care? Or are they sitting there thinking, this lady's upset about that? Mm-hmm. Come on.
0: Oh, no. Internally, I'll be laughing at you. But I mean, but I'll be turning my head ever so slightly.
1: The head tilted to the side is really how he's trying to sell this.
2: You know, I would pay you $8 to laugh at me. So.
0: That's free. You know.
2: As long as it's genuine. Oh, nice.

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0: Talking to a friend of mine who's absorbed everything the last couple years, all the news, all the theories, all the debates, all the everything. Like, my thing with him was, man, you know there's going to be a funeral for you someday, right? I know it sounds macabre, but there's going to be one for all of us.
1: I was going to say, but true.
0: It's true.
1: Yeah.
0: What do you want people to say about you? Mm. And he laughed. He said that he figured it all out.
1: Not one thing got by him.
0: That he argued on Facebook. He literally was laughing about it. He's like, no, you're right. You're right. And I was just saying, look, you can be on to this stuff and it could be important.
1: Yeah.
0: But who are you supposed to be? And who are you supposed to be becoming?
1: Mm-hmm.
0: And who does your wife need you to be? And who do your kids need you to be in his case? Yeah. Who do we all need you to be? That's not going to do it.
2: Where every journey starts with hope. The Bridge.

Every day is a gift. Psalms 118:24 says, "This is the day the Lord has made. Let us rejoice and be glad in it." 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

0: grateful for you.
1: The idea is the sympathy store. You would just drive up to drive through, pitching this idea, get a lot of response to it online and stuff.
2: Mm-hmm.
1: You just say, "Oh, I've had a bad day. I couldn't believe this happened." And we'd be like, "Oh."
2: And you're not going to give any advice to anyone.
1: No, it's just a drive-through. Nobody wants advice. They just want somebody to go, "Oh."
2: Okay.
1: Man, that's terrible.
3: Yeah. I think it's brilliant.
1: Thank you.
3: I think it would really be great because it'll save me time. 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
1: Yeah. 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
3: Ephesians 2:10 says, "For we are his workmanship, created in Christ Jesus for good works, which God prepared ahead of time for us to do." 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The word says, in Christ Jesus. 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And by knowing Christ, we're able to see and engage in the good works that he's prepared for us ahead of time.
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0: 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Here's your Bridge weather.
5: I'm Chief Meteorologist Jeff Lyons with your 14 First Alert forecast. For the overnight hours, clear and cool with a low of 55. On Tuesday, sunny and warmer, a high of 83. Clear again on Tuesday night with a low of 59. And on Wednesday, sunny but much warmer with a high near 90 degrees. I'm Chief Meteorologist Jeff Lyons with your 14 First Alert forecast.
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0: are celebrating the day together. My name is Brandy Lene. I heard this the other day, gave me chills. I wanted you to hear it too.
1: The greatest man in history, Jesus, had no servants, yet they called him master. Had no degree, yet they called him teacher. Had no medicines, yet they called him healer. He had no army, yet kings feared him. He won no military battles, yet he conquered the world. He did not live in a castle, yet they called him Lord. He ruled no nations, yet they called him King. He committed no crime, yet they crucified him. He was buried in a tomb, yet he lives today. His kingdom is not of this world, yet it lies within the hearts of those who believe. He spoke of love and forgiveness, and his words have transformed millions. He offers no material wealth, yet we consider him the treasure of our lives. He promises no earthly power, yet in his name the powerless have found strength. Though he left no written words, his message has filled countless pages. In his weakness, we find our strength. In his suffering, our salvation. He continues to invite us into a story of redemption, love, and eternal life. His name is Jesus Christ.
2: Three brothers in a fire, willing to die for their faith. But you were with them in the fire, and they walked out the next day. And Daniel met a lion, because he chose to pray. But you shut the mouth of that lion, and he walked out the next day.

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2: The story behind the song, What If I Told You? 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
3: When we were writing the song, I had arrived at the studio with one of those heavy hearts. I said to the guys, you know, what do you do when you don't feel good enough? I think we need a little encouragement on those days. And so when the chorus says, if you need a shoulder, I can be it, that's coming from God's perspective to you, because he will be the comfort when you need it.

0: On the night you're falling all to pieces, you can bring your lonely heart to Jesus. What if I told you that I believe it?
1: I'm Brandy Lene. Really glad we get to celebrate the day together. And this is definitely worth celebrating. Something's happening across our nation, especially in college campuses. I mean, God is pouring out his spirit. The move of the spirit is so real. And I'm hearing this story time and time again. This time in Los Angeles, a couple of days ago, there was a revival at a college campus. Thousands of students got together. They were just seeking God. They came up for the altar call. It's all student led. And then they got baptized. They stayed late praying, worshiping, celebrating, and just thousands of them giving their hearts to Jesus, being baptized. And I mean, I am so here for it. But the Bible says, God tells us that he's going to pour out his spirit on all men, young, old. So, I guess we shouldn't be surprised. We should be shouting for joy.
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The end of September has been packed with a bunch of really fun holidays. I had no idea. I should have marked my calendar for National Chocolate Milk Day, National Day of Forgiveness, and recently it was National Be a Good Neighbor Day. I'm Brandy, really glad you're here, and sometimes family begins with nothing more than a neighbor offering a helping hand. Talk about being a good neighbor. There was a family who moved to a neighborhood, a small neighborhood. They met an 82-year-old man who had recently lost his wife. One neighbor was in the yard working. The 82-year-old came and offered a helping hand, and they just started hanging out together, started inviting him over for family dinners and family get-togethers. Now, we're talking a family of five kids, and so there's always lots going on at their house. They started inviting him for the birthday parties and the barbecues and get-togethers, the sports practices, the school events, and all that good stuff. And he eventually became their honorary grandpa. And the coolest part of all this, the family is African American. The 82-year-old gentleman is a white man. And just to see, getting to know each other's cultures and backgrounds and absolutely just loving each other. They posted pictures of the honorary grandpa just hugging the kids, learning to do their hairstyles, and just truly a part of their family, a huge part of their family. Because love really knows no color.

105.7 The Bridge, your connection to hope and music. Jeremiah 29:11 says, "For I know the plans I have for you, declares the Lord, plans to give you hope and a future."

0: I'm guilty of it. Stumbling around the house early in the morning and telling the kids in the house, shh, it's not quite time for noise just yet. There's a debate going online. I'm Brandy. Thanks so much for being here. And apparently it is National Be a Good Neighbor Day, or that was it yesterday? It was either yesterday or today, but there's a mom who is not making many friends in her neighborhood because she's letting the kids run outside at like 8 o'clock in the morning. Morning, and the neighbors are going, it's still quiet time. So the debate is there such thing? A friend of mine, she says her family, they're all night owls, and I am too, but she says her kids are oftentimes up late outside playing. They live around elderly neighbors, and so she tries to tell her kids keep it down, but that's just their family's schedule. But I kind of liken it to phone calls. You know, it's inappropriate to call before 8 o'clock in the morning. It's inappropriate to call after 9 p.m., that sort of thing. I don't know, just my two cents.
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Every day is a gift. Psalms 118:24 says, "This is the day the Lord has made. Let us rejoice and be glad in it." 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

0: I'm Brandy. I'm glad you're here. And after the weekend, I just opened up the backseat of my car to look for something, and it literally looked like a bomb had gone off in there. And I thought, you know, the kids, when they're in my car, they're just eating French fries and leaving their shoes and their socks and opening up toys and leaving the packages in the backseat. And I'm like, you don't do this when you're in dad's car. Why do you do it in my car? But I just thought, you know, if anybody peeked into my car would definitely tell on me, oh, this is someone who's got at least 10, 15 kids. Not quite, but sure does look like it. I'm wondering if your car could talk, what would it tell about you, Marcus?
1: I call my car Amazing Grace. So I think my car will be complaining about an oil change. Recently, I got laid off. My wife got laid off. So, you know, it's been getting us from point A to B, and that's why we call it Amazing Grace, because, you know, it's necessary to keep your car up. Necessary to, you know, you treat your car nice, it'll treat you nice.
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3: Joshua 1:9 says, "Haven't I commanded you? Be strong and courageous. Do not be afraid or discouraged, for the Lord your God is with you wherever you go." Twice in chapter 1, God tells Joshua, be strong and courageous. And then in verse 18, Joshua passes it on to the people. Above all, be strong and courageous. Joshua's most powerful weapon was God's presence in his life. One thing we may need today is greater boldness. If you're feeling called to be bold, remember that God is with you, and he's the one that inspires you and gives you the words to say.
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0: 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Here's your Bridge weather.
5: I'm Chief Meteorologist Jeff Lyons with your 14 First Alert forecast. For the overnight hours, clear and cool with a low of 55. On Tuesday, sunny and warmer, a high of 83. Clear again on Tuesday night with a low of 59. And on Wednesday, sunny but much warmer with a high near 90 degrees. I'm Chief Meteorologist Jeff Lyons with your 14 First Alert forecast.
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0: If you take a peek in the backseat of my car right now, it's definitely going to tell a story of maybe a few kids fighting, throwing french fries at each other. 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Rhonda, what story would your car tell?
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Psalms 118:24 says, "This is the day the Lord has made. Let us rejoice and be glad in it." 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

0: With so much going on in the world, it can be hard to hold on to hope. I'm Brandy Lene, really glad you're here, and author, speaker, pastor Max Lucado has this encouragement to share about hope.
1: Hope is the belief that a good God is controlling the affairs and the details of the universe, and that he will make all things work out in the appropriate way at the appropriate time. That makes all the difference in the world. I talk to people sometimes and their challenges are so great that I think, where could you find hope in a time like this? You know, in such challenges. But hope is so important. And the Bible is full of hope. The conviction that things are truly in God's hand and that He is a good God. And that's really where hope begins, and that is in the goodness of God, and that He's going to use even the difficult days, darkest days of our lives, for something good. And that heaven awaits us. He gives us the absolute promise that this life is just simply a preparation for the kingdom that is to come. And there's where our hope is. Our hope is in Jesus Christ.
2: Hey, you know what's weird? This is Brant, by the way, but what's weird, we'll spend 3 hours reading reviews before buying like a $30 gadget online and then make huge financial decisions without doing much research at all, just going with the first thing we hear.

0: We're sharing words of hope and encouragement with each other today because we all need it. I'm Brandy. I'm so glad you're here. Life in general right now can be pretty stressful. And so we're just going to focus today on lifting each other's spirits with some uplifting words. Ida, you wanted to share?
1: So me and my daughter here in the car, and we're thinking to share that God is faithful even when we are not. And He who started a good work in us is faithful enough to complete it.

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0: Lamentations 3:23 says, His mercies are new every morning. 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
1: The story behind the song, Faith, Hope, Love. Here's Darren from We Are Messengers.
2: I've done a lot of things in my life that have brought acclaim or honor or glory to me and my talents and my abilities. But I know this, and the scriptures remind me, that the only things that really matter and that will only remain when all is said and done are faith, hope, and love. So friends, whatever we do today, let it be informed by those three things, by faith, hope, love. Those things matter, they last, they're permanent, and through Jesus, they change the world.
3: Still try.

0: if our cars could speak, the stories they would tell. Mine would say, hey, stop fighting, or I'm going to tell mom and dad. I'm Brandy Lene. Thanks so much for having us along. And my car, you can actually tell if you peek inside that I was busy with kids all weekend long. So I'm just wondering, if your car could talk, Alex, what would it say?
1: Mine would have been laughing so hard yesterday because I work for a major retailer. And when I came out of my job last night to go home, I opened my car door and saw it had been vandalized. And I just started laughing because they didn't break the window or anything like that. They actually opened the door because it wasn't locked. My bad. But all I had in there was hygiene products and a Bible. So I think my car would have been laughing, and if it could talk, it would have said, oh, Mom, you should have seen what happened today. You should have seen those kids. It was so funny.
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Exodus 14:14 says, "The Lord will fight for you. 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

0: if our cars could speak, the stories they would tell. Mine would say, hey, stop fighting, or I'm going to tell mom and dad. I'm Brandy Lene. Thanks so much for having us along. And my car, you can actually tell if you peek inside that I was busy with kids all weekend long. So I'm just wondering, if your car could talk, Alex, what would it say?
1: My car could talk, it would say, what goes on in the car stays in the car.
0: I need to teach my car to speak your car's language. Oh my goodness, and the stories it could tell about all the spilled food and junk.
1: Yeah, thank you for all the french fries and the spilled coffee.
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3: Romans 12:2 says, do not be conformed to this age, but be transformed by the renewing of your mind, so that you may discern what is the good, pleasing, and perfect will of God. That word transformed is where we get our word metamorphosis from. It means to be transformed into something brand new. 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We are now controlled by the nature of God, the transformed mind.
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5: I'm Chief Meteorologist Jeff Lyons with your 14 First Alert forecast. For the overnight hours, clear and cool with a low of 55. On Tuesday, sunny and warmer, a high of 83. Clear again on Tuesday night with a low of 59. And on Wednesday, sunny but much warmer with a high near 90 degrees. I'm Chief Meteorologist Jeff Lyons with your 14 First Alert forecast.
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short while, you may be going to fill your cup full of liquid gold, or maybe you already have. I'm Brandy. I'm so glad you're here. And this is our day if you're a coffee lover. Apparently, it's National Coffee Day, and there are a few coffee companies celebrating with some promos, some deals, and freebies. You can pull up to Krispy Kreme, and they have some sort of a free small, I think, or medium for you, or even an iced coffee with a purchase today. A bunch of other places are doing their coffee promotion, so don't forget to slow down for a second and ask your favorite spot, hey, is this free? Is this on the house today? 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

Every day is a gift. Psalms 118:24 says, "This is the day the Lord has made. 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

0: You may be putting it off, and you feel like you need permission from someone you don't necessarily know who to not put it off anymore and just do the thing. I'm Brandy Linnae. I'm really glad you're here. And maybe you just keep on saying, when I have the money, when life settles down, when I'm a little more confident, you know, when I know exactly what I'm doing. But if you look through scripture, God has a habit of calling people who don't feel ready. Moses had a ton of questions. Gideon had doubts. Peter had flaws. God wasn't waiting for them to become impressive. He just wanted them to be available. So maybe today your prayer is, God, make me ready. And maybe it's simply, God, I'm available. Use what I have. You might be surprised what God can do with a willing heart.
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graduate, he graduated alongside his daughter. The father-daughter duo crossed the graduation stage with their respective degree groups, and then they made sure to high-five, get some special pictures together. And his daughter is actually graduating a little bit early. She's still in high school, but she'll be graduating high school soon, and then plans to continue with her college education.

105.7 The Bridge, your connection to hope and music. Jeremiah 29:11 says, "For I know the plans I have for you, declares the Lord, plans to give you hope and a future."

0: sometimes our cars tell on us, and I'm not even talking about the modern technology that gives us away. I'm Brandy Lanay, glad we get to celebrate the day together, but your car is telling a story. Mine says you were busy with about 100 kids this weekend. My car doesn't fit 100, of course, but sure looks like the couple that were in there did plenty of damage. I would love to know if your car could speak. What would it say about you, Rodney?
1: Father, I need to slow down. Just a little bit.
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Joshua 1:9. 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

0: I think we've all heard the saying, hindsight is 20/20. If you only knew then what you know now. I'm Brandy Lene. Really appreciate you starting your day with us. And I would love to know what you didn't know, but you know now.
1: When I was younger, a couple years back, I used to ask my parents to buy me certain things, and they used to say no. But now I realize that it's not that simple just to buy anything you want, because if you work, you got bills, you know?
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3: 2 Corinthians 10:4 says, the weapons of our warfare are not of the flesh, but are powerful through God for the demolition of strongholds. We demolish arguments and every proud thing that is raised up against the knowledge of God, and we take every thought captive to obey Christ. We are among the most connected generation, but we're also the most anxious generation. There are a lot of destructive thoughts that come to our mind on a daily basis. Those thoughts, not every thought belongs in the mind of Christ. And as a believer, you have the mind of Christ. Take every thought captive. Make it obedient to Christ. Recognize when an intrusive thought comes into your mind and say, that does not belong there. And through the power of God working in me, I will claim that and take it captive to make it obedient to Christ. Live redeemed, live transformed today in the power of God.
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5: I'm Chief Meteorologist Jeff Lyons with your 14 First Alert forecast. For the overnight hours, clear and cool with a low of 55. On Tuesday, sunny and warmer, a high of 83. Clear again on Tuesday night with a low of 59. And on Wednesday, sunny but much warmer with a high near 90 degrees. I'm Chief Meteorologist Jeff Lyons with your 14 First Alert forecast.
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1: If you are struggling with disappointment, I saw this prayer. Lord, I don't know how to move forward in this situation. I'm so frustrated that nothing has gone the way I had prayed, hoped, or expected that it would. But Lord, your word says that you will work all things together for the good of those who love you. Even when it feels impossible to do so, help me to stand in faith that you are working this out for my good. In Jesus' name, amen. And there's a Bible verse to go along with that. If you get a sec today and you want to look it up, it's Romans 8:28.

Every day is a gift. Psalms 118:24 says, "This is the day the Lord has made. Let us rejoice and be glad in it." 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
2: The story behind the song, Revival. Here's Jeremy Camp.
3: I was actually scrolling through Instagram and I saw all these people saying Revival is happening now. There's sold out stadiums everywhere. And although I know that could happen from that, but really Revival is, it starts with us. It starts with our heart saying, God, I want to walk in purity. I want to walk in holiness and truly stepping out in that. So my encouragement, not that you can't have big crowds, and big crowds don't actually always equal revival. It begins with our heart. So check your heart and say, God, what do you want to do with me so I can walk in the fullness of who you are?

0: We learned some lessons backwards. I think it's what they call hindsight is 2020. I'm Brandy Lene. I appreciate you letting me keep you company. And what you didn't know then, but you're starting to realize now, Becca.
1: I'm 21 years old, so I have a lot of learning to do, and I know that. But I think one thing is that parents do their best regardless of what we disagree with, and it's important to appreciate the little things. My mom is a teacher, and she believes in education really strongly. And I think as I've gotten older,

0: in Christ.
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0: You don't realize it until way down the road. Sometimes I think that's exactly what they call hindsight is 2020. My name is Brandy Lene. Thanks so much for letting me celebrate the day with you. And finally, we get to a level of maturity where it's like, oh, we have this major light bulb moment. I would love to know, Susan, what did you know? Well, what do you know now that you didn't know then?
1: What I didn't know then that I know now is that the Lord will always be there for me. And He's always been there for me. I just didn't realize it until about 5 years ago. I also know that I'm a really strong, confident woman that can get through anything because

your way of showing me that I need to trust you and that I need to have faith that anything that you put us through is to draw us closer to you and to teach me that I can lay those burdens at your feet and you will take care of that.

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Joshua 1:9. 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

0: On the night you're falling all to pieces, you can bring your lonely heart to Jesus. What if I told you that I believe it?
1: Happy birthday to the oldest living American. I'm Brandy Lene. Thanks so much for letting me celebrate the day with you. Naomi Whitehead just turned 116 years old. Do the math on that. When she was born, the Titanic hadn't set sail yet. She's older than sliced bread, literally older than TV and both world wars. As a kid, she picked cotton and tobacco on the farm, and in 1930, she married Sylvester Whitehead. They had three sons. She outlived her husband by 47 years and all three of her sons. She moved into assisted living at 100 years old, and that was 16 years ago. She never smoked, never drank, and she is now the second oldest person on the planet, only behind a 117-year-old in the UK. Her family threw her a big 116th birthday party in Pennsylvania, and she says, "I'll live as long as the Lord lets me."
2: Music that reminds you you're never alone. The Bridge.

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I need a peace that only heaven knows.

0: perfectly.
1: I'm Brandy Lene, and I just want to say a quick prayer. Father God, I just pray right now for anyone who's feeling anxious, overwhelmed, like there's just too much on their plate or they're facing something difficult. Remind them, Father, that they can put their trust and faith in you, and you will be there to let them feel your presence, to let them feel your strength. Remind them that they can lean on you, and you will always be there, Father God. Thank you for giving us your peace that surpasses all understanding, even in the midst of some of the most difficult storms. We love you. We praise you in Jesus' name. Amen.
2: So it's easy to put your marriage on autopilot. This happens between work and family and everything. It's a lot to handle. So people can just coast and wind up further apart. And yet your marriage is the bedrock for the whole family. It's worth investing in. I've heard so many great things, genuinely, about Family Life's Weekend to Remember. And maybe you have too. They do these all over the country, like 75 locations nationwide. It's a Friday through Sunday thing, and it's a faith-based marriage getaway. It's also a chance for what they call a romantic retreat from everyday life. And I've heard people who say their marriage is strong. They went. They loved it. People who are in a deep struggle went. 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
3: Galatians 2:20 says, I have been crucified with Christ, and I no longer live, but Christ lives in me. The life I now live in the body, I live by faith in the Son of God who loved me and gave himself for me. This verse has death language and life language. We died with Christ, and we live in Christ. And without Christ, we are helpless to overcome the sins and tribulations that this world throws at us. But in the life of Christ, through the power of the Spirit working in us, we can have and live the abundant life. It's Jesus that makes all the difference.
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3: Philippians 4:13 says that I can do all things through Christ who strengthens me. This verse isn't about achieving anything we want. It's about enduring everything God allows. Paul is writing this from prison, reminding us that true strength isn't found in our circumstances, but in Christ alone. Whether you're facing hardship, uncertainty, or even success, your sufficiency is not in yourself. It's in Christ. And Christ gives us strength to stand. He gives us strength to press on and to remain faithful. Today, whatever you face, remember this, you are not alone. And you are not powerless because Christ is your strength.
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5: I'm Chief Meteorologist Jeff Lyons with your 14 First Alert forecast. For the overnight hours, clear and cool with a low of 55. On Tuesday, sunny and warmer, a high of 83. Clear again on Tuesday night with a low of 59. And on Wednesday, sunny but much warmer with a high near 90 degrees. I'm Chief Meteorologist Jeff Lyons with your 14 First Alert forecast.
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0: We are celebrating the day together. My name is Brandy Lene. I heard this the other day. Gave me chills. I wanted you to hear it too.
1: The greatest man in history, Jesus, had no servants, yet they called him master. Had no degree, yet they called him teacher. Had no medicines, yet they called him healer. He had no army, yet kings feared him. He won no military battles, yet he conquered the world. He did not live in a castle, yet they called him Lord. He ruled no nations, yet they called him King. He committed no crime, yet they crucified him. He was buried in a tomb, yet he lives today. His kingdom is not of this world, yet it lies within the hearts of those who believe. He spoke of love and forgiveness, and his words have transformed millions. He offers no material wealth, yet we consider him the treasure of our lives. He promises no earthly power, yet in his name the powerless have found strength. Though he left no written words, his message has filled countless pages. In his weakness, we find our strength. In his suffering, our salvation. He continues to invite us into a story of redemption, love, and eternal life. His name is Jesus Christ.

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1: Be strong and courageous, for the Lord your God will be with you wherever you go. 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

0: I'm Brandy Lene. Really glad we get to celebrate the day together. And this is definitely worth celebrating. Something's happening across our nation, especially in college campuses. I mean, God is pouring out his spirit. The move of the spirit is so real. And I'm hearing this story time and time again. This time in Los Angeles, a couple of days ago, there was a revival at a college campus. Thousands of students got together. They were just seeking God. They came up for the altar call. It's all student led. And then they got baptized. They stayed late praying, worshiping, celebrating, and just thousands of them giving their hearts to Jesus, being baptized. And I mean, I am so here for it. But the Bible says, God tells us that he's going to pour out his spirit on all men, young, old. So I guess we shouldn't be surprised. We should be shouting for joy.
1: Hey, I'm Brant, and her name is Sherry.
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Well, the end of September has been packed with a bunch of really fun holidays. I had no idea. I should have marked my calendar for National Chocolate Milk Day, National Day of Forgiveness, and recently it was National Be a Good Neighbor Day. I'm Brandy, really glad you're here, and sometimes family begins with nothing more than a neighbor offering a helping hand. Talk about being a good neighbor. There was a family who moved to a neighborhood, a small neighborhood. They met an 82-year-old man who had recently lost his wife. One neighbor was in the yard working. The 82-year-old came and offered a helping hand, and they just started hanging out together, started inviting him over for family dinners and family get-togethers. Now, we're talking a family of 5 kids, and so there's always lots going on at their house. They started inviting him for the birthday parties and the barbecues and get-togethers, the sports practices, the school events, and all that good stuff, and he eventually became their honorary grandpa. And the coolest part of all this, the family is African American. The 82-year-old gentleman is a white man. And just to see, getting to know each other's cultures and backgrounds, and absolutely just loving each other. They posted pictures of the honorary grandpa just hugging the kids, learning to do their hairstyles, and just truly a part of their family, a huge part of their family. Because love really knows no color.

0: I'm guilty of it. Stumbling around the house early in the morning and telling the kids in the house, shh, it's not quite time for noise just yet. There's a debate going online. I'm Brandy. Thanks so much for being here. And apparently it is National Be a Good Neighbor Day, or that was it yesterday? It was either yesterday or today, but there's a mom who is not making many friends in her neighborhood because she's letting the kids run outside at like 8 o'clock in the morning, and the neighbors are going, it's still quiet time. So the debate is there such thing? A friend of mine, she says her family, they're all night owls, and I am too, but she says her kids are oftentimes up late outside playing. They live around elderly neighbors, and so she tries to tell her kids keep it down, but that's just their family schedule. But I kind of liken it to phone calls. You know, it's inappropriate to call before 8 o'clock in the morning. It's inappropriate to call after 9 p.m., that sort of thing. I don't know, just my two cents.
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Let us rejoice and be glad in it." 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
3: Ephesians 2, 8 and 9 says, "For you are saved by grace through faith, and this is not of yourselves. 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
4: That was Pastor John Whitaker of Buck Creek Baptist Church. 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
0: Let's see what God's got in store for today's forecast. Here's your Bridge weather.
5: Sunny today with a high of 84. Overnight, mostly clear with a low of 58. Tomorrow, mostly sunny with a high of 89. Thursday, mostly sunny with a high of 91 and a 20% chance of rain late. Friday, mostly cloudy with a high of 79 and a 60% chance of rain. I'm meteorologist Arden Gregory with your 14 First Alert forecast.
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1: 105.7 The Bridge, Sarah in the morning, and it is a good morning. Welcome to Tuesday. Monday is officially behind us. So if yesterday didn't exactly go according to plan, here's the good news. You get to do another day right now. We're getting everybody up, getting the kids off to school, heading into work, and starting another morning together across Western Kentucky and Southern Indiana. We've got some laughs, encouragement, things happening around our tri-state, and another chance for you to win your way to the Dove Awards. 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Keep it here. Good morning.

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105.7 The Bridge, Sarah in the Morning. And, you know, not everything you do needs recognition. Not every good thing needs to be posted. Not everybody needs to know how much you did. There's something.

105.7 The Bridge, Sarah in the morning. And okay, what is the thing you walk out of the house without the most? Is it your phone, your wallet, keys? Makes me think of this Adam Sandler song. If you haven't heard it, it goes, my phone, wallet, keys, my phone, wallet, keys. And then he had stuff, my phone, wallet, keys, something else, something else. Anyway, look it up. It's funny. You're probably thinking I'm crazy right now. Or do you forget your water bottle, your lunch? And how many of us have gotten 5 minutes down the road and suddenly thought, did I close the garage door? Then you spend the next 10 minutes trying to convince yourself you did. Do you turn around? I know I turn around because I can't, there's some stuff I forget that I have to go back for, and it's just life. But hey, don't forget anything today. This is your encouragement to check all things before you take off. 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
2: Ephesians 2:10 says, "For we are his workmanship, created in Christ Jesus for good works, which God prepared ahead of time for us to do." That word workmanship means that we are God's masterpiece, and he works in us for his will and for his glory. We're not perfect. When we look in the mirror, we don't see a perfect creature, but God made us his masterpiece. The word says, in Christ Jesus. So if we're going to be his workmanship, we must know Christ. And by knowing Christ, we're able to see and engage in the good works that he's prepared for us ahead of time.
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105.7 The Bridge, Sarah in the morning. And before the morning gets away from you, let's think of one good thing happening in your life right now. 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I am very guilty of that. Sometimes we have to intentionally look for the good. And it doesn't mean everything is perfect. It just means that everything isn't bad either. So let's find out that one good thing. And there could be more. Keep it here. 105.7 The Bridge.

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3: Ephesians 2:10 says, "For we are his workmanship, created in Christ Jesus for good works, which God prepared ahead of time for us to do." That word workmanship means that we are God's masterpiece, and he works in us for his will and for his glory. We're not perfect. When we look in the mirror, we don't see a perfect creature, but God made us his masterpiece. The word says, in Christ Jesus. So if we're going to be his workmanship, we must know Christ. And by knowing Christ, we're able to see and engage in the good works that he's prepared for us ahead of time.
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0: Let's see what God's got in store for today's forecast. Here's your Bridge weather.
5: Sunny today with a high of 84. Overnight, mostly clear with a low of 58. Tomorrow, mostly sunny with a high of 89. Thursday, mostly sunny with a high of 91 and a 20% chance of rain late. Friday, mostly cloudy with a high of 79 and a 60% chance of rain. I'm meteorologist Arden Gregory with your 14 First Alert forecast.
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105.7 The Bridge, Sarah in the Morning, and how would you like to go to the Dove Awards? 105.7 The Bridge is giving away two tickets to the Dove Awards October 6th in Nashville, and you'll be watching from a suite with catered food. So we bougie, we're making it extra special for y'all. All you have to do is head over to 105.7 The Bridge Facebook page, find our Dove Awards giveaway post, and follow the instructions to enter. A huge thank you to Joyful Cooking Classes and Joyful Java and Juice for making it possible. Somebody's going to Nashville, and it might as well be you. So enter today. We're going to be doing that giveaway for these two tickets sometime this Tuesday. 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Here's Elevation Rhythm right here with Washed.

speak with human eloquence and angelic ecstasy, but don't love, I'm nothing but the creaking of a rusty gate. If I speak God's word with power, revealing all of his mysteries and making everything as plain as day, and if I have faith to say to a mountain, jump, and it jumps, but I don't love, I'm nothing. 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So, no matter what I say, no matter what I believe, no matter what I do, I'm bankrupt without love.

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4: 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The Bridge

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105.7 The Bridge. That was Dante Bo with Joyful. And it made me think of something. And that I just want to remind everybody about this. Joy and happiness aren't always the same thing. Happiness can change your circumstances. You can have a good day and you're happy. Something goes wrong and that feeling can disappear pretty quickly. But joy can be deeper than what's happening around you. Joy says, this is hard, but God is still good. Joy also says, I don't know how this is going to work out, but I know I'm not walking through it alone. You don't have to pretend everything is okay to have joy. Sometimes joy is simply looking at everything that's wrong and still finding something to thank God for. So today, look for it. The little blessings, the people you love, the prayers God has already answered. Don't wait for everything to be perfect before you allow yourself to have joy. Let's choose joy today. 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

105.7 The Bridge, Sarah in the morning. Okay, I heard this story and I feel like this could happen to any of us, and it has. It has. It happened to two people at my church recently, and I'm going to tell you about it. This woman comes out of the grocery store, walks up to her car, hits the unlock button, and nothing. Hits it again, nothing. Now she's getting irritated. She's pulling on the door handle, hitting the button harder, looking through the window thinking, what is wrong with this thing? Then she notices something inside the car, a drink in the cup holder that is not hers. She looks around. Her car is parked two spots over. She has been standing there trying to break into somebody else's car. And you know what you do at that point? You don't look around. You don't make eye contact. You just walk confidently to the actual car like everything has been completely normal. So I have a question. What is your best, I hope nobody notices that moment? I mean, it happens to us. We're all guilty of it. I do know that it happened to my husband. I'm just going to call you out if you're listening. This is your shout out. You're welcome. Tom Dunn, he got into Brian's truck at church, sat in it, opened the door, sat in it, looked around, sat in it, and then realized, oh, I'm not in my truck. That was funny. And then Miss Donna tried getting into my new van the other day, and quite frankly, you can have it because it's been hit by a bird and hit by parked. You know, it's fine. It's fine. Everything's fine. But that does happen. I've done it before, and it's okay. Everybody, it is okay. But what is your moment? 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

0: not alone, and you are not powerless, because Christ is your strength.
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2: Let's see what God's got in store for today's forecast. Here's your Bridge weather.
3: Sunny today with a high of 84. Overnight, mostly clear with a low of 58. Tomorrow, mostly sunny with a high of 89. Thursday, mostly sunny with a high of 91 and a 20% chance of rain late. Friday, mostly cloudy with a high of 79 and a 60% chance of rain. I'm meteorologist Arden Gregory with your 14 First Alert forecast.
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105.7 The Bridge, Sarah in the morning, and we've got local athletes back in action tonight here in Owensboro and Owensboro Catholic meet in volleyball. And it looks like the freshmen are going to begin at 5, JV at 6, and varsity is scheduled for 7 p.m. Over in Henderson, Henderson County hosts Ohio County in volleyball with freshmen beginning at 5:30, JV 6:30. And varsity at 7:30. Henderson girls soccer teams are also on the road at South Warren. And in boys soccer, Apollo is scheduled to take on Madison North Hopkins, while Muhlenberg County meets Grayson County. Good luck tonight to all of our athletes across Western Kentucky and Southern Indiana from 105.7 The Bridge.

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1: The story behind the song, Revival. Here's Jeremy Camp.
2: I was actually scrolling through Instagram and I saw all these people saying revival is happening now. There's sold out stadiums everywhere. And although I know that could happen from that, but really revival is, it starts with us, it starts with our heart saying, God, I want to walk in purity. I want to walk in holiness and truly stepping out in that. So my encouragement, not that you can't have big crowds, and big crowds don't actually always equal revival. It begins with our heart. So check your heart and say, God, what do you want to do with me so I can walk in the fullness of who you are.

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0: 'cause it ain't welcome anymore. Ooh, you're in the father's house.
1: 105.7 The Bridge, Sarah in the morning. And hey, when you put something important somewhere and say, I am putting this somewhere safe so I don't lose it, that is it. It's gone forever because apparently somewhere safe is the most dangerous location in the entire house. So maybe this is a reminder that a light just clicked on and you thought, okay, I remember the place now. So you're welcome. And maybe you have to be kind of thinking about where you have hidden things from yourself. I know I've done it many, many times. It's okay. You're not supposed to have it right now. And when you find it, that's when you're going to need it. How

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1: 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Sarah in the morning. Happy Tuesday. Hey, how many times have you talked yourself out of something before you even tried? Probably I can't do that. They probably won't choose me. I'm probably not good enough. What if you stopped answering the question before you gave God a chance to open the door? You don't have to know how everything will work. Sometimes you just have to be willing to try. 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
2: Philippians 4:13 says that I can do all things through Christ who strengthens me. This verse isn't about achieving anything we want. It's about enduring everything God allows. Paul is writing this from prison, reminding us that true strength isn't found in our circumstances, but in Christ alone. Whether you're facing hardship, uncertainty, or even success, your sufficiency is not in yourself. It's in Christ. And Christ gives us strength to stand. He gives us strength to press on and to remain faithful. Today, whatever you face, remember this, you are not alone, and you are not powerless, because Christ is your strength.
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105.7 The Bridge, Sarah in the Morning, and that was amazing with Elevation Rhythm and Josiah Queen, who is up for quite a few Dove Awards. I just have to have you all know. And remember, today we are going to draw for two tickets to go to the Dove Awards, sit in a suite, and get it catered as well. And it's all brought to you by Joyful Java and Juice. And you should definitely check out our Facebook page and get in on that giveaway before we draw it this afternoon. So we also want to know what's happening in your community. We want church events, school events, benefits, fundraisers, fall festivals, which those are all popping up everywhere, concerts, community dinners, and volunteer opportunities from Owensboro, Henderson, McLean, Muhlenberg, Ohio, and Hancock counties, Till City, Candleton, Perry County, Spencer County, Newburgh, Evansville, and everywhere in between. 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Keep it here. Here is Ben Fuller with I've Got Jesus.

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3: 2 Corinthians 10:4 says, "The weapons of our warfare are not of the flesh, but are powerful through God for the demolition of strongholds. We demolish arguments and every proud thing that is raised up against the knowledge of God, and we take every thought captive to obey Christ." We are among the most connected generation, but we're also the most anxious generation. There are a lot of destructive thoughts that come to our mind on a daily basis. Those thoughts, not every thought belongs in the mind of Christ. And as a believer, you have the mind of Christ. Take every thought captive. Make it obedient to Christ. Recognize when an intrusive thought comes into your mind and say, that does not belong there. And through the power of God working in me, I will claim that and take it captive to make it obedient to Christ. Live redeemed, live transformed today in the power of God.
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0: Let's see what God's got in store for today's forecast. Here's your Bridge weather.
5: Sunny today with a high of 84. Overnight, mostly clear with a low of 58. Tomorrow, mostly sunny with a high of 89. Thursday, mostly sunny with a high of 91 and a 20% chance of rain late. Friday, mostly cloudy with a high of 79 and a 60% chance of rain. I'm meteorologist Arden Gregory with your 14 First Alert forecast.
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105.7 The Bridge, Sarah in the Morning. And hey, if you're proud of somebody, tell them. Don't assume they know. Tell your kids, tell your spouse, tell somebody you work with, tell the person who's been working hard without much recognition. Four words can mean a lot. I'm proud of you. So, hey, Addison, Avery, you better be in school right now, but I'm proud of you. And Brian Wayne, I'm proud of you too. And I love you. There you go. I did it. You're next. Text somebody right now. Tell them that you're proud of them. 105.7 The Bridge.

105.7 The Bridge, your connection to hope and music. Jeremiah 29:11 says, "For I know the plans I have for you, declares the Lord, plans to give you hope and a future."

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105.7 The Bridge. That was Help Is On The Way by Toby Mac. You know, sometimes the hardest words to say are, I'm not okay. We get really good at answering, how are you, with I'm good. Even when we're struggling, even at church, we can feel like we have to walk in with everything all together, when the truth is, that's exactly where we should be able to be honest. Jesus never asked us to pretend. He already knows what's behind the smile, what we're worried about, and what we're carrying. And sometimes healing begins when we finally stop pretending and let somebody in. If you're having a hard day, you don't have to fake a good one.

105.7 The Bridge, Sarah in the morning, and here is our Tuesday verse of the day. Proverbs 17:22 says, "A joyful heart is good medicine, but a broken spirit dries up the bones." I love that reminder. There's a lot in life that's serious. There are real problems, real struggles, and things we have to deal with. But don't forget to laugh. Enjoy your family. Be silly with your kids. Call a friend who always makes you laugh. God gave us joy for a reason. Maybe today doesn't need to be quite as heavy as you've been making it. 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Oh.

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4: Philippians 4:6 says, "Be anxious for nothing, but in everything by prayer and supplication with thanksgiving, let your requests be made known to God." Worry is something that we all face. It's in our thoughts, steals our peace, distracts us from trusting God. But this verse in the Bible gives us clear truth. Instead of carrying anxiety, we bring everything to God in prayer. Notice it says in everything, not just the big things, but the small things too. God cares about it all, and we don't come empty. We come with thanksgiving, remembering what he's already done.
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105.7 The Bridge. That was Emerson Day, Get Behind Me. And she has a new one out, too, that we've been playing. So hopefully you got to listen to something. I don't know the title, but it's a good one and you should listen to it. Okay, so here's the simple challenge for today. You ready? Make somebody laugh. Send the funny text. Tell the terrible dad joke. Call that friend. Have fun with your kids. There is enough heaviness in the world. Be somebody who brings a little joy into the room today. That's the challenge. That's it. And, you know, if you're wondering if you think you're funny or not, because I sometimes struggle with that. If I'm making myself laugh while texting the text or while sending the meme or whatever, there is my answer. Then I know it's funny. If I think it's funny, period. End of story. Here is Church of the City. God Turn It Around. Make somebody laugh today.

Be strong and courageous, for the Lord your God will be with you wherever you go. Joshua 1:9. 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

0: 105.7 The Bridge, Sarah in the Morning. And that is going to do it for me this Tuesday. Remember, look for the good today. Don't talk yourself out of something before you've even tried. Tell somebody you're proud of them and find a reason to laugh. Also, don't forget to head over to our Facebook page and get entered for those two Dove Award tickets brought to you by Joyful Java and Juice. I'm Sarah. I'm passing it off to Stephen A. Thanks for spending your morning with me on 105.7 The Bridge.
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4: Ephesians 2:10 says, "For we are his workmanship, created in Christ Jesus for good works, which God prepared ahead of time for us to do." That word workmanship means that we are God's masterpiece, and he works in us for his will and for his glory. We're not perfect. When we look in the mirror, we don't see a perfect creature, but God made us his masterpiece. The word says, "in Christ Jesus." So if we're going to be his workmanship, we must know Christ. And by knowing Christ, we're able to see and engage in the good works that he's prepared for us ahead of time.
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6: Let's see what God's got in store for today's forecast. Here's your Bridge weather.
7: Sunny today with a high of 84. Overnight, mostly clear with a low of 58. Tomorrow, mostly sunny with a high of 89. Thursday, mostly sunny with a high of 91 and a 20% chance of rain late. Friday, mostly cloudy with a high of 79 and a 60% chance of rain. I'm meteorologist Arden Gregory with your 14 First Alert forecast.
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1: That's Chandler Moore kicking off the Bright Side Midday Show here on a Tuesday. Amber's back with me today.
2: Yay.
1: Say hello.
2: Hi.
1: Hi. Hello, everyone. I'm speaking for you like I've done the whole time. But we had a good time yesterday. We had a little bit of laughs. We'll continue the laughter. I think that's going to be the theme of the week.
2: Yes.
1: Laughter. Yeah. Laughter and just praise and joy, right? I think the first thing you do, I know in my quiet time when I pray in the morning, the very first thing I want to do is give God praise. And certainly everything good comes from Him. And it's always a good way to start your week, start your day, is to give praise. So thanks for hanging out with us here on a Tuesday. We'll do our best to entertain you and maybe give you some, I don't know, words of wisdom. I don't want to say words of wisdom. I don't give words of wisdom. Anything that comes out of my mouth that gives words of wisdom would come
2: from
1: the Holy Spirit, because yeah. I certainly don't have much wisdom. Anything good I have comes from above. But I tell you what, let's get back to the music here real quick. It's Andrew Rip with Fill My Cup, Brightside Midday Show, 105.7 The Bridge.

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2: The story behind the song, Faith, Hope, Love. Here's Darren from We Are Messengers.
3: I've done a lot of things in my life that have brought acclaim or honor or glory to me and my talents and my abilities. But I know this, and the scriptures remind me, that the only things that really matter and that will only remain when all is said and done are faith, hope, and love. So friends, whatever we do today, let it be informed by those three things, by faith, hope, love. Those things matter, they last, they're permanent, and through Jesus, they change the world.
4: Still try.

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0: 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First things first here. Amber and Steve, Brightside Midday Show on a Tuesday. Just getting things rolling here. And it's good to have you back with us this week, Amber. And I know before we gave your story, and we've talked off the air about this, how bad things happen and you don't really understand them, you know, and but God's always working. And then we sit here and we say these words. But the question is, do you truly believe them? But you know, you've been people have looked to you, I think, you know, when you lost your leg, you know, we talked about that before. Terrible tragedy, obviously, right. Mm-hmm. But I mean, you've impacted so many people with your story, right? I mean, I know you're not gonna give yourself any credit.
1: Yeah,
0: on that.
1: Maybe a couple,
0: just a few.
1: Yeah,
0: right,
1: a few.
0: But does it help your understand, you know, because I think anybody, right? It's human nature to say, well, why did this happen to me? You know, it's a terrible deal, you know. But I mean, do you think that now that you dove into your faith a little bit and your journey, your spiritual journey, do you think, you know, that you've had a little more clarity on it?
1: Yeah. Probably helped more people than I'll give myself credit for. And I have stayed positive most of the time. Sometimes I cry about it a little bit.
0: Well, the thing is that you always are positive out.
1: In public,
0: like,
1: yes.
0: People are always watching, right? Mm-hmm. Like we talk about, you know, as a Christian, you know, you want to set that example. And I think in public, I don't know that I've ever seen you let it slow you down in public. I mean, behind the closed doors, I've seen the bad side of it, obviously, the tough part of it, I'd say. But I think it has to have given you a little clarity, right?
1: Yeah. Oh, for sure. Yeah, absolutely.
0: And I think at the time, though, when you're in it, though, you had no idea. And it was a woe is me situation.
1: Yeah.
0: As anyone.

0: And that was Leanna Crawford with Thank God. It's Stephen A. Turner here on the Bright Side Midday Show. It's Amber and Steve. And I tell you what, it's just natural. I'm like a computer. I'll just spit it out. Right? It's just like a Ron Burgundy. I mean, I'll read anything. How about the other night during the football game? And again, this really doesn't have anything to do with anything spiritual, but it's good to laugh. And I'll read anything you put in front of me on the radio. Like, if I wrote something down wrong, I'm going to read it wrong. It's just all there is to it. So me and Chris were doing the game, and we get a message from the athletic director, Ben Hardesty, and he was like, "Hey, man, I just want to let you know that, you know, we're all listening out here. We're at the lake. You know, it's our 30th anniversary of the Hardesty camping trip." And, of course, I'm doing the game, so I see the text come up, and I'm kind of half reading it while I'm calling the game. And I literally stopped reading. It was like, "Hey, this is Ben. You know, this is our 30th anniversary." And I was like, "Hey, Chris, congratulations to Ben and his beautiful wife. They're celebrating 30 years of marriage." Chris was like, "What?" He was like, "Ben's like 42. Like, when they get married when they were 12? And I was like, "Oh, yeah, that number's not numbering." And then I read the rest of it, and I was like, "Oh, the 30th anniversary of the Hardesty camping trip." And Ben texted, and he was like, "Man," he's like, "the whole campground was crying laughing at you guys going back and forth about misreading our 30th wedding anniversary." So, yeah, goofiness abounds. And, yeah, so it's good times. It's always a good time hanging out here on the bridge. We got the music. We'll continue, thank goodness, here in just a little bit on 105.7 The Bridge.
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4: John chapter 15, verse 13, Jesus says, "Greater love has no one than this, than to lay down one's life for his friends." 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Jesus didn't wait for us to deserve his love. He willingly laid down his life so that we could have eternal life. That's the kind of love that transforms our hearts and changes lives.
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3: Ephesians 2, 8 and 9 says, "For you are saved by grace through faith, and this is not of yourselves. 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
0: Let's see what God's got in store for today's forecast. Here's your Bridge weather.
5: Sunny today with a high of 84. Overnight, mostly clear with a low of 58. Tomorrow, mostly sunny with a high of 89. Thursday, mostly sunny with a high of 91 and a 20% chance of rain late. Friday, mostly cloudy with a high of 79 and a 60% chance of rain. I'm meteorologist Arden Gregory with your 14 First Alert forecast.
0: Music that reminds you you're never alone. The Bridge.

That was Cochran and Company with What Grace Can Do. It's Amber and Steve here on the Bright Side Midday Show. About one every three times I'll nail it down. And we kind of talked about some trials, right? And we're kind of going, me and Amber are going through a trial right now. More Amber than me, but I'm in it too. Little Jackson and the situation at home, just asking for continued prayers on that. But talking about your tragedy with your leg and how you look back on it and you kind of learned a little bit of a purpose in it. And I know that going through trials grows your faith. I mean, James tells you about all, and James is the man, right? That's my favorite book of the Bible. I think it's a guideline for life. You can just literally read James and abide by what he's saying, and you're going to be good to go. I mean, the rest is just going to fall into place after that. But man, faith, like growing, I pray about it a lot, growing my faith, you know, because I can act like I got, you know, be self-righteous and like, yeah, man, my faith really came through and surrendering my finances over. And I'm proud of that. Like, that's a bad thing, being proud of it. But I got this blueprint right in front of me and I'm not following it. I just think, do you really have faith? I think that's the question. And we'll continue this conversation because there's a movie out right now in theaters that highlights my favorite story of faith in the Bible. We'll talk about it a little bit more here in just a little bit. Right now, it's Rhett Walker, Believer, here on 105.7 The Bridge.

Be strong and courageous, for the Lord your God will be with you wherever you go. Joshua 1:9. 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

0: That was Colton Dixon, More of You. And no other song on the bridge cuts off faster than Colton Dixon's More of You. Like, it's like, boom, there's no underlying music. You're just right back here and rocking and rolling. But I was talking about faith in the movie a little bit ago. Maybe you're just joining us, or maybe you heard it, but about growing your faith and having true faith and what that looks like. And I think there's no really better story in the Bible than Meshach, Shadrach, and Abednego. Man, I got that
1: good
0: right.
1: Job.
0: I had to say it really slow.
1: Good job.
0: Because there's no way I could say that fast. But the Daniel in the Fiery Furnace is out in theaters right now, and I can't speak on it. You know, sometimes these Hollywood writers or whatever will take some liberties with it. I hope that's not the case here. I really want to see it, because I think it's one of my favorite stories in the Bible about faith. And I ask myself this question a lot. Like, if OPD was to show up today and they were to take me out of here and they were going to take me to a fiery furnace and say, you better deny your Jesus or I'm going to put you in that fiery furnace, what would I choose? And I think about that a lot. I ask myself that question at least once a week. Like, do you have that kind of faith? You know, it's easy to read a story in the Bible and it'd be a story. It could be like Little Red Riding Hood or the Goldilocks and the Three Bears. I mean, you're reading it, it's just a story. But, I mean, put yourself in their position, like in a real life position. You're standing outside of an inferno, and you don't have to go in there, but you have to deny Jesus. And I mean, it's tough to talk about, but those days are coming at some point, you know, and are we prepared for that? And I mean, I say we. Am I prepared for that?
1: I'm not
0: talking to myself again. But that demonstration of faith, and they say, you know, something to the effect, and I'm just paraphrasing, you know, yes, put me in. God will get me through that. But even if he doesn't, you know, I'm going to be okay.
1: Right.
0: And that is an incredible story of faith. So I ask myself that a lot. Do I have that level of faith? And I mean, it's a tough question. I don't know that anybody can really answer it until they're standing in front of that fiery furnace. Got Hope Darst here. Mighty Name of Jesus. 105.7 The Bridge.

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Psalms 118:24 says, "This is the day the Lord has made. Let us rejoice and be glad in it." 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

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I can see now with open eyes, darkest water and deepest pain.

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3: When we were writing the song, I had arrived at the studio with one of those heavy hearts. I said to the guys, you know, what do you do when you don't feel good enough? 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And so when the chorus says, if you need a shoulder, I can be it, that's coming from God's perspective to you, because he will be the comfort when you need it.
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0: On the night you're falling all to pieces, you can bring your lonely heart to Jesus. What if I told you that I believe it?
1: And that was for King and Country, What If I Told You. It's Amber and Steve here on the Bright Side Midday Show here in the 11 o'clock hour, heading straight towards lunchtime here. And I got Amber with me. And like I say, we've been going through some trials, and that's kind of working our way through it with the topics of the show. Yesterday was a lot of laughter. Today's talking about growing your faith. Jeremiah 29:11 says, "For I know the plans I have for you, says the Lord. They are plans for good and not for disaster, to give you a future and a hope." And there you go. So again, talking to ourselves.
2: Yeah.
1: And it's been a little bit of an emotional week, you know. And I know you're struggling to stay focused, right? I mean, just basic focus of a day. And you know, it's just one of those things where just gotta have faith. I don't know how people, I said this before, if you don't have faith in the Lord, I don't know how to survive this world, because the world's a tough place, and it will beat you down if you let it.
2: Yeah.
1: And I know, yeah, that's all you have to add, because yeah, it's just it's tough times right now. We can certainly use your prayers, and no matter what you're going through, just keep in mind that God is always working. Jeremiah 29:11, it says it right there, and the plans are for good and not for disaster. So even if you're in a disaster right now, just keep your eyes fixed on Jesus. We'll be right back here. 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
1: We got a little church right now here on 105.7 The Bridge. Tremendous tunes all day long here, especially during this four-hour block here on the Bright Side Midday Show. That was Toby Mack. And taking you into the 12 o'clock hour, we've got Phil Wickham.

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3: Romans 12:2 says, "Do not be conformed to this age, but be transformed by the renewing of your mind, so that you may discern what is the good, pleasing, and perfect will of God." 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From a caterpillar to a butterfly, we are changing from the sinful man to the man created, recreated in Christ. So the thoughts that we think, the trials that we go through, the things that conflict with our flesh don't have to control us. We are now controlled by the nature of God, the transformed mind.
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0: Let's see what God's got in store for today's forecast. Here's your Bridge weather.
5: Sunny today with a high of 84. Overnight, mostly clear with a low of 58. Tomorrow, mostly sunny with a high of 89. Thursday, mostly sunny with a high of 91 and a 20% chance of rain late. Friday, mostly cloudy with a high of 79 and a 60% chance of rain. I'm meteorologist Arden Gregory with your 14 First Alert forecast.
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0: Now it's Torrin Wells here kicking off the 12 o'clock hour. It's Amber and Steve here on the Bright Side Midday Show. And, you know, it's Tuesday, right? Maybe Tuesdays, I feel like, are tougher than Mondays, right?
1: Always, yeah.
0: Don't you think? I mean, I think like you prepare mentally for a Monday. I think I probably talked about this before. I talk about it all the time. But Monday, you know, it's like you prepare for it. You're mentally prepared for Monday. And then Tuesday comes and you're like, well, I got through Monday, but man, it's still Tuesday and we still got a long way to go until the weekend. Or if you're like me, you just work every day. And yeah. That's not, to be clear, it's a blessing. I talk about this on Live at 5. Radio kind of became like a thing, like I felt like I had to do. Like, man, just complain about it. Like, oh, man, I have to go do this again. And then it's like, you know, I feel like God kind of spoke to me and said, you know, what would 15, do you think 15-year-old Steve would complain about this?
1: Like, probably not. He would tell you to quit complaining.
0: He'd be like, are you kidding me? Like, I'll do that every day for free. Like, that sounds incredible. Like, you get to cover local sports and meet all these great coaches and parents and athletes, and how much of a blessing that is. And I made the Lord was telling me to stop complaining about my blessings, you know. And I don't know where I'm going with this, but that was just on my heart. So, you know, I think it's easy to just get worn down sometimes, and yes. You kind of overlook your blessings and kind of count them as a negative. But, man, I tell you what, just stop for a minute, take inventory on your life, and I guarantee you, you'll have countless blessings to praise God for. 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

0: Big Daddy Weave, Lion and the Lamb here on 105.7 The Bridge. It's Amber and Steve. Amber's just kind of hanging out with me.
1: I am.
0: She's having a little bit of a rough time, you know, and she'll chime in whenever. as we come through this rough patch that we're in, I feel like it's a little bit therapeutic, though, right? Feel a little bit better?
1: Yeah.
0: Not really, but kind of. But you're just going to tell me that you do.
1: I'm not sitting in the dark rooms. So
0: that's true.
1: Good.
0: That's true. Yeah. And, you know, when you watch over a little one for as long as you have and things change up on you a little bit, you get sideways. You know, that just kind of is what it is. And I think people probably listen and they're probably, what the heck are they going through? You know, I've had people that say, do you have a death in the family? It's nothing like that, but it kind of feels that way.
1: It does, yeah.
0: Certainly does kind of feel that way. But, you know, I think the Holy Spirit, God, is always watching out for us. Our Heavenly Father is watching out for us. You know, we've been studying how to pray at church on Sundays. It's kind of been our theme over the past handful of weeks, you know, and talking about our Heavenly Father who art in heaven. And, you know, you think about that. It's one of those things, again, where I think sometimes it just gets glossed over, like the word Father, you know, like you read it a lot. But do you truly understand, like, the Father aspect of it? And I was listening to a podcast recently, Joby Martin. We'll talk about that. We'll come back to that here in just a little bit, because I've been told to keep these things at 2 minutes or so. So this will be a good transition. So stay with us here on the Bright Side Midday Show, and I'll circle back to the point that I was going to make. Right now we got Katie Nicole in Jesus' name, God of Possible.

Every day is a gift. Psalms 118:24 says, "This is the day the Lord has made. Let us rejoice and be glad in it." 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

Be strong and courageous, for the Lord your God will be with you wherever you go. Joshua 1:9. 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

0: And that was John Reddick here on the Bright Side Midday Show. Our time together is coming to an end. We got Brian and Sarah coming up in just a little bit. I think, though, throughout the course of the program, I've been able to convince Amber to join me back for Wednesday.
1: Possibly, yeah.
0: I mean, how much is it going to cost me? That's the question. I mean, you're getting paid by the hour here, so I gotta know what the hourly rate is before.
1: We'll talk about that next break.
0: We'll negotiate this throughout the final 15 minutes as we listen to the rest of the show. Hope you've enjoyed hanging out with us as much as we've enjoyed hanging out with you. The Bright Side Midday Show is truly a blessing to us, as I hope it is to you. We'll keep the music going. Hand it over to Brian and Sarah at the top of the hour. Thank you so much for joining us. We'll see you tomorrow here on the Bright Side Midday Show, 105.7 The Bridge.
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4: Romans 12:2 says, "Do not be conformed to this age, but be transformed by the renewing of your mind, so that you may discern what is the good, pleasing, and perfect will of God." That word transformed is where we get our word metamorphosis from. It means to be transformed into something brand new. From a caterpillar to a butterfly, we are changing from the sinful man to the man created, recreated in Christ. So the thoughts that we think, the trials that we go through, the things that conflict with our flesh don't have to control us. We are now controlled by the nature of God, the transformed mind.
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3: Joshua 1:9 says, "Haven't I commanded you? 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
0: Let's see what God's got in store for today's forecast. Here's your Bridge weather.
5: Sunny today with a high of 84. Overnight, mostly clear with a low of 58. Tomorrow, mostly sunny with a high of 89. Thursday, mostly sunny with a high of 91 and a 20% chance of rain late. Friday, mostly cloudy with a high of 79 and a 60% chance of rain. I'm meteorologist Arden Gregory with your 14 First Alert forecast.
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0: 105.7 The Bridge, Brian and Sarah here. We're going to get this day started. We're going to take you all the way to 6 o'clock. Mm-hmm. We got great music, plenty to talk about. A couple things, you know, me and you are probably going to disagree on.
1: There's a good chance of it.
0: There's a great chance. Hopefully, we're going to have a few laughs along the way. Wherever Tuesday afternoon has you, we're glad you're hanging out with us. This is Sarah and Brian on 105.7 The Bridge, your connection to Hope and Music.

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0: 105.7 The Bridge, Sarah and Brian, and that was Andy Rip with Jericho. All right, so it's Tuesday.
1: Yeah.
0: Which, it's been a good day.
1: It's been a good day.
0: It's kind of warming back up again, which I'm not a big fan of.
1: It is. We're going to go, summer came back to visit.
0: Okay, you can leave.
1: For a couple of days, and then it's going to hang out a little bit, and then we're going to get back into fall weather.
0: I will say, though, like, I contemplated turning the heater on this morning.
1: I'm glad you did not.
0: I mean, but it was so cold.
1: I'm there. I'm warm.
0: It was cold.
1: Get me.
0: No, I was... I was doing stuff.
1: Wake
0: like
1: me up.
0: 4 o'clock in the morning, I was up.
1: Just wake me up.
0: Doing stuff. No, Andy, let's talk about your snoring.
1: Was it bad?
0: Oh my goodness. I almost rolled. Normally I'll be like, turn over, but I just let it. And then I'm like, I'm getting up. It's fine. Mm. So there you have it.
1: Sometimes it'd be like that. I don't know. It doesn't bother me at all.
0: Yeah. Well, hey, this is 105.7 The Bridge. Hope you're having a great Tuesday. Keep it here.

Every day is a gift. Psalms 118:24 says, "This is the day the Lord has made. Let us rejoice and be glad in it." 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

0: 105.7 The Bridge, Brian and Sarah here. Hey, what is something that is supposed to save you time, but it just makes life more complicated?
1: What do you mean?
0: Like the self-checkout.
1: Oh.
0: Right? It's supposed to save you time. You're not waiting in the line.
1: Yeah.
0: But then, like, you skint. Meijer's the worst.
1: I was going to say that. Meijer, no offense. The worst. No, I like Meijer. Yeah. I like the store.
0: But you scan something. If you move a certain way, the camera catches, like, he's stealing.
1: Yes.
0: And it sets off the
1: every
0: alarm.
1: Time.
0: Everybody looks at you, comes over, and I was like, I literally just shifted my hips to the right a little bit. And they think I just put a case of water under my shirt.
1: It's actually very annoying that it does that.
0: Very
1: annoying. And I will say this, that they only have like one checker. And so like usually they've got, and normally the people that go to the checkout there have like tons of stuff in their cart. And so.
0: Which I get it.
1: Oh yeah. I mean, I would do that too. But the thing is like, no, I don't have time. Well, I do have time. I choose to get out quickly, but then it backfires because I have to wait for someone to help me.
0: So I want to try the thing they have. And this is not a shot at Meijer, okay? Because we
1: love Meijer. We shop there all the time.
0: But where you can like go through the store through the app and like scan everything, and then you just
1: like
0: scan
1: Sam's.
0: It and pay it. Yeah, it's like Sam's. So
1: yeah, that's what the checkout is on the other side of that.
0: Yeah, I do want to maybe start trying that because they won't judge you and think you're stealing everything.
1: But yeah, that computer is like, oh, he's already scanned that.
0: I know, it's crazy.
1: Maybe you should do that. Let's there we have it.
0: There we go.
1: 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We love Meijer. We just want you to know that.

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1: The story behind the song, Heaven Down Here. 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
2: Heaven Down Here is a cry for the presence of Jesus in the middle of all of it. It's a prayer for the Holy Spirit to come near, for God's

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2: 2 Corinthians 10:4 says, "The weapons of our warfare are not of the flesh, but are powerful through God for the demolition of strongholds. We demolish arguments and every proud thing that is raised up against the knowledge of God, and we take every thought captive to obey Christ." We are among the most connected generation, but we're also the most anxious generation. There are a lot of destructive thoughts that come to our mind on a daily basis. Those thoughts, not every thought belongs in the mind of Christ. And as a believer, you have the mind of Christ. Take every thought captive. Make it obedient to Christ. Recognize when an intrusive thought comes into your mind and say, that does not belong there. And through the power of God working in me, I will claim that and take it captive to make it obedient to Christ. Live redeemed, live transformed today in the power of God.
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1: You were singing. Sarah, they heard you singing.
0: I don't care.
1: I have something to say. It's what? My turn.
0: No, it's not.
1: Yes, it is.
0: Is it really? Did I take your turn?
1: Yes, you did.
0: That's what you got to do about it.
1: Okay, I'm going to cut you off just like I did. Okay, so I'm going to do the hot take. You want to do it?
0: No, you do it.
1: No, you do it.
0: No, you do it. You cut me off. You do it.
1: Well, we have a hot take, and guess what? We're going to make them wait.
0: Oh, that's dirty.
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0: Let's see what God's got in store for today's forecast. Here's your Bridge weather.
5: Sunny today with a high of 84. Overnight, mostly clear with a low of 58. Tomorrow, mostly sunny with a high of 89. Thursday, mostly sunny with a high of 91 and a 20% chance of rain late. Friday, mostly cloudy with a high of 79 and a 60% chance of rain. I'm meteorologist Arden Gregory with your 14 First Alert forecast.
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0: 105.7 The Bridge. Sarah and Brian here. And Brian, what is the hot take?
1: No, you cut me off. You give them the hot take.
0: Okay, fine. I'll give it.
1: All right.
0: So should an adult be able to eat off of the kids' menu?
1: Totally.
0: I think 100%. So too.
1: You're paying for it.
0: Yeah. But not only that, usually if a restaurant allows me to eat off the kids' menu, I'm going to tip more.
1: For sure. I mean, sometimes you just want just a little bit of it.
0: Well,
1: you know,
0: I will
1: you
0: say
1: you don't need the full steak.
0: One place that I really like the kids' menu is Cheddar's. Because you can just get one piece of chicken.
1: Oh, I love Cheddar's.
0: And rice, and not have it be two pieces of chicken and two sides. Like, that's too much.
1: Let's go to Cheddar's. I want the Monte Cristo.
0: And honestly, people are probably like, Sarah, you eat, obviously. And yes, I do. But I actually don't eat a lot in a setting. I'm a snacker.
1: Yeah.
0: So, like, I would prefer to eat off of the kids' menu. Not because of the price, but because I'm not going to eat that much.
1: Yeah, the portion of it. I want to eat at Cheddar's today. I want a Monte Cristo. So.
0: All right. Well, good luck with that.
1: They're so good.
0: I'm making dinner.
1: What are you making?
0: It's a mystery. 105.7 The Bridge.
1: It usually is.

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1: I'm Brian.
0: And I'm Sarah. 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

0: 105.7 The Bridge, Brian and Sarah. Listen, last time it was a joke. What she cooks amazing, and I love her cooking. And no, she did not beat me during the break to make me say that. That was on me.
1: Okay.
0: But it was funny, though.
1: Yeah.
0: I caught her right at the end.
1: He's proud of himself,
0: I
1: you guys.
0: I am very proud.
1: It's fun.
0: You know, hey, we're talking about Meijer and Cheddar's and all that. What's the one store that you can't go into without buying something? Like, you have to buy something anytime you go in there. Like, I have a couple, like Best Buy. I can go to Best Buy, look around for, you know, 30 minutes to an hour and walk out and feel good about it.
1: Yeah.
0: But what's the store you can't walk in without getting some?
1: Five Below, probably.
0: Yeah, so cheap. Like, why wouldn't you just buy one thing?
1: Well, but they also have a lot of really good junk journaling stuff right now. And so, like,
0: yeah.
1: Mm-hmm. I really like Five Below.
0: Mine would probably be like a hat store, like if I went into like a Lids or something.
1: Yeah.
0: Like, it's hard. Like, I see them, like, oh, I really like that hat.
1: My instinct was to say Target, of course.
0: Yeah.
1: Because that's...
0: How many times have you walked into Target and walked out with nothing?
1: Probably a handful of times.
0: Really?
1: Yeah, not very often.
0: Not with me, you haven't. Every time we go in there, you come out with something.
1: That's why I bring you in.
0: But usually it's a purpose-driven
1: trip.
0: Yeah,
1: yeah. Oh, for sure.
0: You know what I mean?
1: But so. I do. But listen, these teenagers be going into Target, like, every day.
0: Oh,
1: five times
0: crazy.
1: A day. I'll be like, Addison, where are you at? I'm at Target. Why? Why are you at Target again? Like, they don't have anything new today. They didn't have, or they go back an hour later. It's like almost like a place for them to like see people they know.
0: Like a hangout?
1: I mean, kind of, but I don't think they like hang out. I think they like see people.
0: We didn't do that as kids. Oh, granted, we're in...
1: We also didn't have Target.
0: In Hancock County and Brett County,
1: right.
0: We didn't have it. Like, maybe we went to Walmart, you know, in Brett County. But we didn't go in there to, like, hang out and stuff. Like, we didn't. We drove around and wasted gas. That's how we spent
1: Yeah, well,
0: money.
1: People aren't doing that right now. And I will also and I will also say that I do see a lot of kids hanging out in parking lots, though. Like, the Kroger parking lot.
0: Oh, yeah, we did that.
1: The Kohl's parking lot.
0: Yeah. Wesleyan Plaza. That's where the cars would hang out.
1: Kroger.
0: Yeah. I think we should bring that back as adults. Let's go cruising on Fridays and like see each other and wave at each other and hang out in the parking lot.
1: We're gonna need a gas.
0: Oh my gosh.
1: We're gonna need a gas donation fund.
0: We do, but we need to pick a store that is relative to us that we can hang out in the parking lot.
1: Like where?
0: I don't know. Maybe it's Target.
1: It's got to be Target.
0: Just a place with adults.
1: Hang
0: that
1: out.
0: Grew up, that used to cruise, and we can just come and hang out at Target.
1: That would be really funny.
0: That would be so fun.
1: Let's bring it back.
0: Let's do it Friday. Let's do this.
1: Okay.
0: I'm serious.
1: I think we have something Friday. We do. 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

speak with human eloquence and angelic ecstasy, but don't love, I'm nothing but the creaking of a rusty gate. If I speak God's word with power, revealing all of his mysteries and making everything as plain as day, and if I have faith to say to a mountain, jump, and it jumps, but I don't love, I'm nothing. If I give all I own to the poor, or even go to the stake to be burned as a martyr, but I don't love, I've got nowhere. So, no matter what I say, no matter what I believe, no matter what I do, I'm bankrupt without love.

0: 105.7 The Bridge. Sarah and Brian here. Why are you smirking at me?
1: Was that Corey Ashby? We still need to Ashbury. Talk to him about that. Ashbury.
0: Ashbury.
1: Stephen A. Turner calls him Corey Ashby.
0: That's okay.
1: That's how fine.
0: It's his nickname. All right, we're going to play a game.
1: I love games.
0: I know you do. Okay, so we're going... Who knows the family better the game.
1: For sure.
0: No way.
1: I'm kidding. Let's go. Let's okay. try this.
0: What's our kid's current favorite restaurant? Chick-fil-A.
1: I would say Avery's Mexican. She wants it every time.
0: Yeah, maybe. Maybe. Okay, who's the longest to get ready? Yeah, Addison, for sure.
1: Addison.
0: What is the most used phrase in our house?
1: Bro.
0: What food disappears the fastest?
1: Everything.
0: Snacks.
1: Yeah, snacks.
0: The snacks. Who's most likely to fall asleep in the car? Dad. What's the first thing
1: ever? Well, let me answer.
0: Now, that is the answer.
1: Avery is no, pretty close. And Eddie. It's you. They both are pretty close to me.
0: It's you. What's the first thing everybody does when they get home? Go in their rooms.
1: Kick off their shoes.
0: Kick off your shoes and run on bare feet through the grass and the dirt and the gravel all me.
1: Let's go.
0: Are you proud of me?
1: I am proud of you. Let's go.
0: Who's the hardest to wake up? You.
1: Me.
0: What would the kids say?
1: No. I'm Avery.
0: No.
1: Yes, she is.
0: No, you.
1: The only reason she's not is because she's still small enough we can pick her up and just set her up. Nobody's doing that to
0: you.
1: Me. Nobody's doing that to
0: because,
1: me.
0: Why?
1: But if they did,
0: I have to tickle your feet to get you up most
1: All right.
0: times.
1: All right, go
0: it's
1: ahead.
0: Definitely Brian. Okay. What would the kids say dad's biggest pet peeve is?
1: Saying no.
0: Okay. What would they say mom's is?
1: Biggest pet peeve?
0: People not doing what they say they're going to do. Oh, if the family suddenly had a free Saturday, what would everyone vote to do? Nothing. Okay, that was fun. Now you know all about us and play that with your family. It's fun.

Exodus 14:14 says, "The Lord will fight for you. 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
4: Galatians 2:20 says, I have been crucified with Christ, and I no longer live, but Christ lives in me. The life I now live in the body, I live by faith in the Son of God who loved me and gave himself for me. This verse has death language and life language. We died with Christ, and we live in Christ. And without Christ, we are helpless to overcome the sins and tribulations that this world throws at us. But in the life of Christ, through the power of the Spirit working in us, we can have and live the abundant life. It's Jesus that makes all the difference.
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0: Let's see what God's got in store for today's forecast. Here's your Bridge weather, where every journey starts with hope. 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

0: 105.7 The Bridge, Brian and Sarah here. So, I really love these games, but you think they listen and be like, we don't care what y'all know about each other.
1: Maybe so.
0: You know what I mean?
1: That's okay. It's a little bit therapeutic for us.
0: It's more of a game like, oh, I want to try that with my family.
1: Yes,
0: we're just demoing.
1: That's your encouragement to play a game like that. Or what's another game that we play? Like,
0: I like trivia games.
1: Yeah.
0: Like, especially on a car, we found out that Siri will set up a trivia game for you while you're driving, and you can play the game.
1: Yeah.
0: So if you have CarPlay or whatever, your phone's hooked up to your car, you can ask Siri to create a trivia game for you.
1: I mean, it doesn't even have to be hooked up to your car. I mean, it can just be...
0: Well, no, but it makes sense.
1: You know, because...
0: Better.
1: But if you're not, like, if you're in a 2000 and you're in the car, you can still play the game, is what I'm saying.
0: Well, get the little CD thing.
1: Leave them alone.
0: The tape player thing where you Bluetooth.
1: Leave them alone. They can still play the game.
0: Still play the game.
1: It's fun, though.
0: It is.
1: And it
0: you can do, like, Disney, or you can do movies, or whatever.
1: We did. When did we do that? On the way to Chicago last year.
0: Chicago.
1: That was fun.
0: Yeah,
1: there you go. So you didn't know anything about us. Now you know something about how to fall break's coming up. It's how to kill some time.
0: Road trip. Little road trip hacks from Sarah Bryan.
1: And get people off their phones and bond in the car.
0: As we're telling them to use their phone to play a trivia game.
1: Yeah, but they're not looking at their phone. They're listening.
0: Clocked.
1: There you go.
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0: 105.7 The Bridge. Sarah and Brian here. We're going to play another game.
1: Okay. Yeah. Back-to-back game.
0: His face. I mean, it was an hour ago. We played that game. Okay. So we're going to decide whether these things are worth arguing about. Okay. It's not really a game.
1: Okay.
0: It's just a conversation, if
1: for
0: you
1: sure.
0: will.
1: Let's go.
0: All right. Should you argue about the thermostat?
1: No.
0: Yes.
1: No.
0: Okay, so you're going to compromise and stop turning it back on when I turn it off?
1: No.
0: So, it's yeah, worth it to me.
1: It's just a game that we play for the rest of our lives.
0: Okay, so, how the dishwasher is loaded. No, I don't care. I just want it loaded. Being late.
1: Should we argue about being late?
0: That's what it says.
1: Sometimes.
0: It depends. It's circumstantial.
1: If you're constantly late to stuff, yeah.
0: Okay.
1: We're going to have an argument.
0: Leaving the lights on.
1: I despise it.
0: Yes. Leaving the lights on. Where you're eating.
1: No. It should not be an argument.
0: No, it shouldn't. Is it?
1: We just need to lock in.
0: It's not necessarily that we're arguing. It's just the having to actually decide.
1: Yeah. We have to lock in.
0: Yeah, that's the hard part. Okay. Spending $50 without mentioning it?
1: No.
0: Yes.
1: No, we're not arguing about that.
0: Why do you do that?
1: Because I want to.
0: Okay.
1: I made the money.
0: Okay. Someone eating the food you were saving.
1: Yes.
0: No.
1: Definitely an argument. I'm fighting.
0: Okay. How the toilet paper roll goes.
1: No, there's only one way. So there's
0: what way is it? Over or under? Okay.
1: It's over.
0: Good.
1: Yeah.
0: Driving directions. It happens.
1: It does happen. It shouldn't, but
0: it does.
1: It does. You get stressful.
0: Yeah. Who forgot to replace the empty container?

Every day is a gift. Psalms 118:24 says, "This is the day the Lord has made. Let us rejoice and be glad in it." 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

0: That's who I praise.
1: 105.7 The Bridge. Sarah and Brian here. I'm about to cough. I'm not. I cleared it. Yes. I got healed. Thank you, Lord.
2: Oh my God.
1: I was thinking about this. So Avery came home yesterday and she's like, she told you, I want to watch Superman.
2: Yeah.
1: And you're like, no, I'm not watching.
2: That's not happening.
1: What is something that you try to like teach your kids or show them like that you had during your childhood?
2: Yeah.
1: And you were so excited about it. And then they're like, yeah, this, I'm not into this.
2: Movies for sure. But like good movies. Are you okay?
1: I'm okay. I'm all right. I'm just fighting battles over here. So we're good. We're good. God is good. I'm going to take a drink of tea.
2: Okay. Well, we'll let you deal with whatever you're dealing with. But I would say movies. Like, I get really excited about showing them a movie, and then it's like...
1: You know what movie I try to show them, and they're not into it?
2: What?
1: Goonies.
2: Yeah, I understand that.
1: That was one of my favorite movies.
2: That guy's... No.
1: Mm. And I for sure was like, they're going to love this.
2: Yeah.
1: Nope.
2: They did like Sandlot.
1: They did.
2: Okay.
1: I'm struggling over here. I'm trying not to cough.
2: Here's Terri Ann on 105.7 The Bridge.

0: Every day is a gift. Psalms 118:24 says, "This is the day the Lord has made. 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
1: The story behind the song, Revival. Here's Jeremy Camp.
2: I was actually scrolling through Instagram and I saw all these people saying revival is happening now. There's sold out stadiums everywhere. And although I know that could happen from that, but really revival is, it starts with us. It starts with our heart saying, God, I want to walk in purity. I want to walk in holiness and truly stepping out in that. So my encouragement, not that you can't have big crowds, and big crowds don't actually always equal revival. It begins with our heart. So check your heart and say, God, what do you want to do with me so I can walk in the fullness of who you are?

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0: 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Sarah and Brian here. And as Brian is dealing with his coughing situation, I'm just going to give us some motivation. You know, it's easy to give patience to customers, coworkers, and strangers all day long. And then we get home and we have absolutely nothing left. Maybe tonight the goal isn't doing more. It's being more present with the people who matter most. So as most of us are getting ready to head off and be done with our day, that is the challenge. Let's just give people our presence. 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

0: 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Brian and Sarah here. I'm back from my coughing fit, so that's good.
1: Yeah.
0: I survived.
1: That's great.
0: What does, speaking of my coughing event, what is something that is encouraging to you? Like, what does encouragement look like to you?
1: I don't know. Words of affirmation. That's all I got, really.
0: I think a lot of people, you know, I mean, for me, it's like, you did good, or that's good. Like,
1: yeah,
0: that's encouraging. Like, okay,
1: I'm affirmation.
0: Yeah, yeah. Is that what that's called?
1: Yeah.
0: That's cool.
1: I'm glad that we clarified that.
0: We did clarify, but I mean, a lot of people like acts.
1: Yeah, acts of kindness.
0: Yeah, there you go.
1: But motivation, okay, let's be so for real. What is your motivation?
0: What is my motivation? I have a lot of them, really. food is a big motivation for me. You know what I mean? Like, if somebody says, hey, I will, can you help me? I will get you food. I'm like, okay, yeah, I'll help you.
1: I mean, you're good when people bribe you.
0: For sure.
1: Yeah.
0: Yeah.
1: Like, so if you get like a spiff, like people are like, hey, if you do this, I got 100. Yeah.
0: Jordan says, hey, I got 100. Do it. I'm like, I'm doing it.
1: Yeah.
0: So, and it's not about the money. It's about,
1: it's like, I'm going to be first. I'm going to, like, that's motivation too. Like,
0: yeah, yeah.
1: The challenge of, you know, winning the game, or, you know, whatever the case may be.
0: Yeah. That's the
1: motivation.
0: The motivation, but that is the drive that I had, like the, I can't even think of it. It's been so long since I used it. Like, when football players, they have the
1: stamina.
0: No, yeah. That has definitely left the building a long time ago. They have, what is the word I'm looking for?
1: I don't know, but you're making me tired.
0: Competition. Competitiveness.
1: I said that already.
0: Wow.
1: I already said that.
0: Competitiveness?
1: Yeah, I said you like the competition of it.
0: Yeah, yeah, yeah. I was trying to think of the word competitive.
1: I mean, it's the same. You guys help me.
0: I know it's the same word. Let's take a break, okay? You need to regroup, I think. 105.7, The Bridge.

105.7 The Bridge, Sarah and Brian here. I know we're getting close to the end of our time with you today, but I want to remind you of what Proverbs 3, 5, and 6 says. It says, trust in the Lord with all your heart and do not rely on your own understanding. In all your ways, know him and he will make your path straight. We'd love for God to show us the entire plan. Most of the time, he gives us enough light for the next step. Maybe today you don't need the whole answer. You just need to be faithful with what's right in front of you. 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
1: Ephesians 2:10 says, "For we are his workmanship, created in Christ Jesus for good works, which God prepared ahead of time for us to do." That word workmanship means that we are God's masterpiece, and he works in us for his will and for his glory. We're not perfect. When we look in the mirror, we don't see a perfect creature, but God made us his masterpiece. The word says, in Christ Jesus. So if we're going to be his workmanship, we must know Christ. And by knowing Christ, we're able to see and engage in the good works that he's prepared for us ahead of time.
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1: Yes.
0: So we're about to change this thing. We're about to record a podcast.
1: Okay. When he says this thing.
0: The studio.
1: He's talking about the studio.
0: We're going to change the studio over to the podcast room. But the Dance Dad Experience is coming in here.
1: Cool.
0: It's a serious podcast. The number one Dance Dad podcast in the world. You need to download it.
1: Also known as the only Dance Dad podcast in the world.
0: It's all right. It's the number one. But no, it's a fun time. We, a bunch of us Dance Dad gets together and we finally have a voice in the dance world.
1: And
0: people listen. No, it's...
1: Do people listen?
0: No, not really. Maybe. No, they do because they've been on us about not having a new episode.
1: So. Oh, okay. Well, and it's...
0: We took a break. The competition season is getting... started, you
1: getting
0: know,
1: both ready.
0: Girls are in there, so now we're going to ramp up. So we're going to be at all the competitions, and we're going to do live podcasts from there.
1: That should be interesting.
0: Which is always fun. So it's going to be a fun year for sure.
1: Good. Well, what are you doing after that?
0: We're going to a movie.
1: Okay.
0: Yep, all of us are going to go catch the new Brad Pitt movie.
1: Yeah. What's it called?
0: I have no clue. But it looks good. The trailer, the trailer looked amazing. So
1: that's awesome. That's
0: it's
1: great.
0: About a guy and a dog. You know, a man's thing.
1: Okay,
0: about surviving something. So we're gonna see what happens.
1: I can't wait to hear your review. It sounds riveting.
0: It is.
1: Yes. So hey, this is the time is up for us. So we hope that you had a wonderful Tuesday. Take the good home with you tonight. Give your people a little extra patience and thank God for another day you got to be a part of. And we will do it all again tomorrow. Thank you for listening. 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God bless everybody.
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3: Proverbs chapter 3, verse 5 says that trust in the Lord with all your heart, lean not in your own understanding. 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Our understanding is limited. We don't see the full picture, but God does. And when we lean on ourselves, we carry the weight. When we trust God, we place that weight into His hands. Today, whatever you're facing, choose trust over worry, because God is faithful and He knows the way, even when you don't.
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2: When we were writing the song, I had arrived at the studio with one of those heavy hearts. I said to the guys, you know, what do you do when you don't feel good enough? I think we need a little encouragement on those days. And so when the chorus says, if you need a shoulder, I can be it, that's coming from God's perspective to you, because he will be the comfort when you need it. I'm sorry.

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3: Galatians 2:20 says, I have been crucified with Christ, and I no longer live, but Christ lives in me. 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But in the life of Christ, through the power of the Spirit working in us, we can have and live the abundant life. It's Jesus that makes all the difference.
4: 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Join them at 3788 US 4.